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Gonzo, ready for Thursday. So excited. Kosai After Dark, one of my favorite adult nights to go out and hang out. 21 Plus, welcome. It is the Masquerade Ball. Chris Davis going to be hosting with the prizes. It starts at 6:30. Tickets before they're gone. They move. Kosai.org. Zara Larson, Midnight Sun.

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1: Summer getting underway and America celebrating 250 years. 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

To me. Hi, it's Dave and Jimmy in the morning. We're live Tuesday with you. We want your calls. Here's the subject. How wicked were you? How wicked were you? Let your mind jumble. There's a trip, a flyaway to see Ariana Grande in Chicago. We'll start tomorrow on WNCI.

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One of the many concerts coming to Columbus. 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We update that weekly. Bella Kay, I love it, I love it, I love it on WNCI. I like being

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DJ and producer Alesso recently got together and did a project with One Republic, a new song called In Your Eyes. Going to be dancing to that this summer. 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
1: They say the holy water's watered down, and this town's lost its faith. 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Oh my, my, oh my, my love, I take one look at you, you're taking me.

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0: Nurses, the party is on and ready. Yogi's Grand View of Dave and Jimmy's Nurses and Purses back at it Thursday on the 25th. 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
1: Good.

Hi, it's Dave and Jimmy in the morning. We're live Tuesday with you. We want your calls. Here's the subject. How wicked were you? How wicked were you? Let your mind jumble. There's a trip, a flyaway to see Ariana Grande in Chicago. We'll start tomorrow on WNCI.

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Have a wild and fun summer here in Columbus. Then coming up in fall, take a trip to Vegas. The iHeartRadio Music Festival. Got two nights there with BTS, Cardi B, Snoop Dogg, Benson Boone, Lainey Wilson, Weezer, Muse, Goo Goo Dolls, Kenny Chesney, Zara Larsson, Major Lazer, and lots more. Got your keywords starting tomorrow at 9 with Dave and Jimmy, along with $1,000 to go spend and have some fun. Bruno Mars, Risk It All. It's on WNCI. 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

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What up? It's Gonzo. Had a fun time over the weekend playing some parties. Played this a couple times too. Went off on the dance floor big. 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

So apparently Taylor Swift and Travis Kelce invited over 1,000 people to their Madison Square Garden wedding. Any more, you might as well just grab Penn Station downstairs. What is security going to cost for something like that? That's crazy. Zara Larsson, Midnight Sun, 97.9.

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1: On a Monday night, you know what we do this hour? I'm just making sure you know what's up in the new music world. You are getting delivered the best of the best on socials. We're at New Hit List. I'm at La Crystal Rosas. Did you donate some bone marrow so you can afford to see Harry Styles at one of his residencies at MSG in New York City this summer? Because that's what the girlies are doing. That's crazy. Here's American Girls.

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1: It's the new hit list. I'm Crystal Rosas. Ryan Tedder says he loves going to China because they're like 10 to 15 years ahead of us in tech. Here's One Republic, Need Your Love.

She'll be alright. 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
1: We have the new hit list. I'm Crystal Rosas. Ariana Grande dropped the video for this new song. The lead actor, Justin Long, from the movie Accepted. You remember that one, right? Here she is. Hate That I Made You Love Me.

WNCI 97.9 is Columbus's number one hit music station. We are the new hit list. I'm Crystal Rosas. Teddy Swims has been going off with his live performances of this new song, Mr. Know-It-All. He did one performance at the Preservation Hall in NOLA, another one with Genius Music. I love it, Teddy Swims. Again, it's Mr. Know-It-All on the new hit list.

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1: It's the new hit list. I'm Crystal Rosas. Her name here is Stella Lefty. This song is called Boston. My favorite part of Boston is the Boston Tea Party Museum, where you could like pretend to throw tea out into the ocean from the boat.

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0: 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More on the way for you from Lady Gaga, Doechii. 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Some Sabrina Carpenter, Bruno Mars. 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

WNCI 97.9 is Columbus's number one hit music station. More on the way on the new hit list. I'm back tomorrow night at La Crystal Rosas. Till then, Sabrina Carpenter, house tour. Mwah.

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This guy, Niall Horan, coming to Nationwide. 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

Lots and lots and lots of money to give away. $250,000 to be exact. I need you to win your share. Yeah, you got to share it. My bad. Come win this $2,500 just after 8 a.m. with Dave and Jimmy. Justin Love with you on WNCI, baby.

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Shout out to everybody at Pickerington Central High School when they DJed their prom this past year. This was probably one of, if not the most requested song. Dominic Fike is Baby Doll. 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

When I say that guy put on a show, that guy put on a freaking show at the Shoe a few weeks ago. And speaking of the Buckeyes home field, the hometown heroes, 21 Pilots performing at the Shoe October 17th. 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Tapped in with Justin Love, baby.

Hi, it's Dave and Jimmy in the morning. We're live Tuesday with you. We want your calls. Here's the subject. How wicked were you? How wicked were you? Let your mind jumble. There's a trip, a flyaway to see Ariana Grande in Chicago. We'll start tomorrow on WNCI.

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So this guy decides to come to Columbus on one of those days when you have no idea whether it's going to snow, whether there's going to be sunshine, whether it's going to be beach weather. 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And don't at me because I'm not wrong. 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

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The latest from Belly K. It's WNCI. 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

It's going down Saturday, June 27th at the Rocket Arena in Cleveland. Is the Little Orphan Alex live tour with this guy, Alex Ward. Just in love with you in the WNCI.

Hi, it's Dave and Jimmy in the morning. We're live Tuesday with you. We want your calls. Here's the subject. How wicked were you? How wicked were you? Let your mind jumble. There's a trip, a flyaway to see Ariana Grande in Chicago. We'll start tomorrow on WNCI.

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So raise your hand if you think Teddy Swims is a cool guy. I think Teddy Swims is a cool guy, and that's not one way of saying he's ugly. 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Well, his tour is called The Ugly Tour. 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

I don't know about you, but I don't feel it's very common that a great concert happens on a Sunday night. Well, that's what's going down November 8th at Nationwide. That's when this guy, Somber, comes to Columbus. 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

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What up? 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This lovely lady coming to the shots. Olivia Rodrigo is drop dead on 97.9 WNCI.

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Life is not about finding yourself. Life is about creating yourself. 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Princess Daddy loves you. 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Mom, I miss you. It's WNCI.

0: Dave and Jimmy, this is an instant classic. How do I know? Well, I'm judge and jury, so there. While I was on vacation, Jimmy brought in Kelsey's mother. So this is a break involving Kelsey and her mother. And, you know, it's a quiz. How well do you know your kid? Starts out innocently, but it becomes an instant classic, and you know why. Or at least you will.
1: I want to know if you know what Kelsey's favorite salad dressing is.
2: Ranch.
1: You, I got my dinger out here.
3: You got it.
2: Ranch made with real buttermilk.
4: No, that is true.
1: All right.
4: By my grandmother.
1: I want to know if you know what size bra your daughter wears.
2: 34C.
3: Wow!
1: Is that right?
4: Yep.
2: Only because I asked her last night because she was reading from the diary and she said, I'm a 34B now. That's pretty good.
1: All right.
4: Yeah, true.
1: I want to know if you know what age your daughter lost her virginity.
2: No clue.
3: No clue?
1: Should
3: no
1: I
3: clue.
1: Tell you? Because I know.
2: No clue.
1: 14.
3: That is not true.
1: No, it's not true. God, look at her face. True. It's not true.
3: Oh, my goodness.
1: Her face.
2: No. Who did it? And were they?
1: Oh, no, no, no. It was. Listen, I'm going to tell you what age, and you're going to know that you have a good daughter now, right? Can I tell the truth, Kels?
3: Yes.
1: 21. That's pretty good.
2: That's pretty good.
1: That's pretty good.
4: It's actually 20, but...
1: Oh, you liar. You lied to us.
3: I told you 20.
1: Why did you lie to us all these years?
3: No, I told you 20.
4: It was you in sure? a dorm room. It was very romantic.
1: Don't give it all away. I was 21.
4: All right, I was 20.
1: So I'm the nicest one in this joint.
4: Whatever.
1: I can't ask the next one, Kels, that
4: yes,
1: I had.
4: Don't.
2: Go
4: don't.
2: Ahead.
4: No,
2: it.
4: No,
2: go
4: don't.
2: Ahead.
4: It's okay.
1: All right, here we go. Does Kelsey have grass on the playing field?
2: No, and you know how I found that out? When she was giving birth, and I was like, what is going on? I was, my eyes were like bugged out. I've never seen that before. I didn't know it was such a common thing.
1: Oh, it's real common now. So.
4: Yeah.
1: I had good no job, idea. Mom.
4: It's less common to have it than to not have it.
2: I had no idea.
1: Yes.
4: All right.
1: Does Kelsey have any nude photos on her phone right now?
2: No.
1: I don't know either. I'm going to say yes, but I don't know.
4: Yeah.
1: No. You do or don't?
4: Yes.
1: You do?
4: Yeah. My best friend and I sent boob shots to each other the other day. She
1: Why?
4: Wanted to see if my nips had changed color. You know how they got so dark from breastfeeding?
1: Yeah, she's announced that to the world, too.
4: Yeah, so now right. they're light. They're much lighter. And then she sent me a picture of hers.
1: Are hers dark?
4: No, they're light and little.
1: Okay.
2: Kelsey, who calls them Nat Geos?
1: Her
4: my
1: husband.
4: Husband.
2: Oh, I thought it was Jimmy.
4: Pat.
1: No. No. All right, how about this? Has Kelsey ever made a sex video?
2: No.
1: Her face is precious.
4: I mean, I may have taped something and deleted it.
2: With who?
1: With her husband. That's okay.
2: Why did you hold the camera?
4: You set it up.
2: Are you kidding me?
4: Move on.
2: How many times have you watched it?
4: No, you delete it right after. You have to.
2: But do you watch it right then?
4: Yeah.
0: An instant classic. I mean, imagine talking about this in front of your mother.
1: That's some nice mother-daughter sharing time.
4: Oh, quite a life I've had here on the show.
0: Oh. Oh, no, Apple doesn't fall too far. Both of you are just like TMI.
4: Oh, we are. But my mom had no idea that I was active.
0: That's how you want to put it. An instant classic. Or if you're a regular listener, no shock. This is Dave and Jimmy.
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0: surrounded, swaddled. That's enough. But in this break, we're going to talk about your fears. Fears and phobias. We all have some. I don't know anyone without some sort of tick. And we're going to go over, and again, this is a poll, not science. These are the biggest phobias and fears we have in America. Claustrophobia. That's an easy one. The fear of tight spaces.
1: Do most people have that?
2: Is that number
0: one?
2: This is
0: 11. This is 11.
2: Okay.
1: That's fine.
0: It's a poll.
1: Still. Science to me.
0: Do you still have it?
1: Super. Like, don't put me in a box or a coffin or a, you know.
0: Oh, we tried that once.
1: It's tough.
0: Very,
1: man.
0: Very funny, but you were suffering.
1: They locked me in a wooden box, Kelsey. It was horrible.
0: And he kept saying, like, just leave a little crack for air. And yeah. then our producer, who was an a-hole,
1: sat on it. I couldn't even see a crack of air.
0: I watched the grown ass man start to cry. It was horrible.
1: I can't do an MRI.
2: Yeah, my husband too.
0: Okay. Next one, trypophobia. That's having feelings of disgust or fear when you see patterns with a lot of holes. Holes, very specific,
2: what?
0: Like honeycombs or sponges. Okay, there you go.
2: I've
0: trypophobia.
2: Never heard of that.
0: Neither have I.
2: Huh.
0: Glossophobia. That's the fear of public
1: lip gloss.
0: Speaking.
2: Yeah.
0: Lip gloss.
1: Lip gloss.
2: Kylie's lip.
1: Hate it.
2: Yeah.
0: No, the fear of public speaking.
1: Most people have that.
0: Not everyone can do it.
1: I don't like public speaking.
2: I don't either.
1: I mean, I'm
0: well,
1: okay.
0: Well, then why
1: yes,
0: are we on
1: do.
0: Radio?
2: I'm good at it, in my opinion, and I enjoy the pride I have when I do a good job, but I dread it.
0: This is an unusual one. Agoraphobia is the fear of open spaces. So if you're there, I don't know, in North Dakota, standing
1: give
0: there.
1: Give it all to me.
0: All you can see
1: I'll
0: is
1: take
0: just,
1: yours.
0: You have a fear of open spaces?
1: No, I love open spaces. I would take that any day.
2: I have one.
1: What? Fear of that?
2: No, an open space.
1: I have a fear of stupid comments.
0: Which is the fear of heights.
3: Oh, yeah.
0: The fear of heights.
1: Acrophobia. We all have that to a degree.
0: Mine's tragic.
1: No, yours is horrible. You can't fly, but I mean, I still don't love
0: heights.
1: It.
0: Heights. I can even be in a building.
2: Mm-hmm.
1: Yeah, I don't love that either. It's going way up if you don't have to. I
0: took my kids to Chicago when they were all like tweenagers. And, you know, dad taking kids to Chicago. We go up to one of the tall buildings. I couldn't get off the elevator. We're in the observation deck. It was the Hancock building. And I couldn't go past just the wall.
2: That's bad.
0: And my kids are out there on the observation deck going, la, la, la, la, la, la.
1: So you can never go up to the Empire State Building.
0: What?
1: You can't go up to the Empire State Building.
0: I can go up, and I have. And I'll walk a couple feet into the observation deck, and that's it.
1: See, I'm okay up there. I don't love the elevator ride up. Then I get a little claustrophobic.
2: Yeah.
0: Okay, we all have phobias and fears. This is Dave and Jim.
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0: Dave and Jimmy with comedian Ryan Hamilton. He comes in happy, and then he has to listen to us. And no. The last 5 minutes has been like end-of-life diseases. We've been throwing out all these stories of how our friends passed on in a bizarre way, and you're trying to smile through it all.
1: Well, I have my own stories I was contributing, so, you know, it is early in the morning, but I am a chipper guy.
2: Well, okay. Comedy's the best medicine, man.
1: That's right. I agree.
0: Well, not depending on the diseases you were quoting, there's no medicine.
2: Some diseases, yeah, it don't matter.
1: A good joke's not going to cut
2: it,
1: right?
2: You can put Kevin Hart in somebody's hospital room and it ain't going to matter. Certain diseases. Just saying. But anyway. So welcome to our show, man.
1: Yeah, I appreciate it.
0: Okay. Reset. Now, it's a new day for everyone in the media game. There were traditional medias. Now there's just, you as a comedian, yes, to get the word out there, you have to be on several platforms doing all sorts of stuff.
1: It is so hard for me. My role has changed now. I'm not a comedian anymore. I'm a content creator is what I am, which I don't want to be. And I'm not good at it. Like, people look at my Instagram numbers, they look at my ticket sales, and they go, these don't match up. Your ticket sales are okay, but these Instagram numbers, they're not right. And right. So I'm trying.

0: trying to fix it. I'm working on it. And I'm supposed to be creating this content, right? So I had an opportunity to do this TV show that allowed me to create content. So it would go on Comedy Central. Also, I could put it on my Instagram account.
1: Oh.
0: And I was, but it's based on like topical current events. And so I said, okay, I'll do this show. The first story that comes along, this kid wins $3 million in a Fortnite video game tournament. Do you remember that story?
2: Right, yes. Yeah.
0: So I said, I'm just so happy that these white suburban rich kids are finally getting their due. Okay, that's the joke I come
1: that's
0: up with.
1: That's good.
0: Right?
1: That's
0: it's okay.
1: On your way.
0: How else is he going to get out of the cul-de-sac and into a townhouse of his own otherwise?
1: Sure.
0: I think I'm okay. Here's why I don't like this content creator on the fly thing. So the joke ends up on Comedy Central's Instagram page. You would not believe the amount of vile hate 14-year-old boys can spew at a grown man. I mean, it was shocking. Just a tsunami wave of teenagers pleading with me to kill myself. Just please die. Go home. Shut up, boomer. Okay, boomer. Boomer, boomer, boomer, boomer. I've never felt older in my life than pulling up Google to go, what's a boomer? Like, I don't even know what it is. You know? Sometimes you Google something and go, this is just between me and Google right here. So, but what was amazing, this whole thing, I learned that the millennials had my back. The millennials are like, that's a woke joke. That's a woke joke, Ryan. Thanks for your woke joke. But 14 years old, Generation Z, they don't care. Scorched earth, everybody goes. Yes. But it was fantastic that the millennials and this Generation Z, they have a rift. They don't get along. I didn't know this, but it's so funny that the two most innocuous groups in our society are going to come together and have some sort of a harmless fight.
2: Right.
0: I don't know how it's going to work, but there's going to be a street war and everybody's going to walk away with participation trophies. Okay.
2: So yeah. How many social medias do you have to be on?
0: All of them, I guess.
2: Do you feed them every day?
0: I'm best on Instagram. No,
3: did you up your
0: day.
3: Numbers on Insta?
0: I mean, I'm trying all the time.
3: What is going? Give it out.
0: Right now, I'm at.
3: See, that's what you got to do. You got to pimp it when you're on these radio
0: yes,
3: shows.
0: My Instagram handle. Maybe this is also a problem. It's Ryan Hamilton. It's my name with an E at the end because I can't get my name for anything. So
3: that might be part of your problem.
0: Yeah,
3: right?
0: Maybe that's it.
1: Yeah, I think we've identified the mess.
3: Yeah, like I'm not Jimmy Jame. On Instagram, that wouldn't work.
0: But what should I be then?
2: In a perfect world, you have to come up with a handle that is attributable to your name that is open on all the platforms,
0: right.
2: So you're consistent, like
0: right.
2: Rye Guy. Right. I know that's stupid, but that's what
3: something.
2: I'm thinking.
3: Or yeah. Something dumb like Rye Guy Comedy, or you know,
2: Bert Kreischer did it right. He just went Bert, Bert, Bert.
0: Bert, Bert, Bert. That's interesting.
3: You should be Ryan, Ryan, Ryan.
2: Ryan, Ryan, Ryan. Ryan, Ryan, Ryan, Ryan. Ryan, Ryan, Ryan.
0: It really rolls off the tongue. Ryan, Ryan, Ryan, Ryan, Ryan.
2: Ham, ham, ham.
0: Ryan, Ryan, Ryan, Ryan, Ryan.
2: Ham, ham, ham. Ham and eggs. Ryan, ham. Okay, we're doing your job.
0: If there are any, like, people actually, like, 14-year-olds listening, they're like, whoa. I'm never following this
2: guy. Yeah, but the 14-year-olds... They're just happy to have a space. They're not looking to market to the world.
0: Right.
3: And you can't mess with gamers, man.
0: No, I learned that. Oh, my gosh.
3: Do you ever play games? Are you Sonic the Hedgehog?
0: No. Yeah, I don't. I stopped playing around the original Nintendo, I think.
3: Yeah, way back when.
0: Way back when.
3: I try to get in the new ones, man. Yeah. They're too complicated.
0: Yeah.
3: Too many buttons do many things.
4: Boomer.
2: My daughter can't. Daughter can't hold down a job. But she's an octopus on the game piece. I was tying my shoes.
3: Oh, sorry. Dave's looking at me with his crotch wide open in my face.
2: Don't move the comedy. But my daughter is an octopus on an Xbox. She does things with her pinkies that I couldn't do with two hands.
0: Yeah, it's crazy.
3: And they're the best surgeons, too. Did you know that?
0: Really?
3: Yeah, I had a heart surgeon tell me that all the best surgeons are these young people coming up because they've been gaming their whole life.
0: Wow.
3: And they're ambidextrous. And
0: maybe there's some benefits to
3: it. Yeah, there is.
2: Dr. Bruh will be with you. He's coming in. Just got off World of Warfare, man. Where's
0: He's
2: the heart?
0: How many lives do we have left on this patient?
3: Exactly.
2: They're used to just undo and reset.
3: But if an alien happens to come in the operating room during the operation, get rid of them.
2: Boop. Where's the reset? Oh, you're really dead. Oh, you're really dead.
3: Oh, man.
2: Ryan Hamilton, ryanhamiltonlive.com. This is Dave and Jimmy.
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2: Good day to keep the rain gear handy. Today's we'll have on and off rain showers and a few rumbles of thunder. Some of the pockets of rain could be heavy through the day with afternoon highs in the lower 80s. Tonight we'll see more showers and overnight lows remaining in the lower 70s. I'm Chief Meteorologist Dave Mazza from Storm Team 4.
3: Dave and Jimmy. This is Dave Kalin, Jimmy Jam, and Kelsey Webb. News from Love, but it begins spicy.
4: Due to some sexual content, parental discretion is advised.
3: We're going to talk about skincare, Brad Pitt, and D-Cream. Brad Pitt has a skincare line called Beau Domain.
5: Oh, doesn't he have a real pocked face?
3: Well, he used to.
5: Right, it seems weird he'd have a skincare line with that kind of face.
3: No. Don't throw me off.
5: All right.
3: So his skincare line is being sued. Beau Domain is being sued by Beau D, whose marquee product is a high-end penis cream. I don't know what that is. I tried to look it up. If you're looking to take away wrinkles, good luck. Anyway, the Beau D people with the penis cream are so suing Brad Pitt, the Beau Domain dude, skin cream, because they think they're too similar. Cream, Beau Domain, Beau D. It's only for $75,000 in damages, which Brad Pitt could make at a lunch.
5: I want to find the penis cream. I can't find it anywhere.
6: Beau D. Yeah.
7: No?
3: Beau, B-E-A-U, capital D. And the D the D is the D.
5: Yeah,
3: all right, I'm moving on. You just reporting the news. Nearly 40% of Americans in this survey admit they've gone on a date just to score a free meal.
7: Jeez,
3: and I would imagine that 40%. I hate to be heteronormative. All women looking for a free meal. 28%, they've never gone on a date just to score a free meal, but they've considered it.
5: Oh, it's penis growing cream. Don't get it confused with Mr. Thick Penis Enlarger Cream.
7: Oh,
5: that's a different one.
7: Thicker, longer.
5: I'm sorry. Did I?
7: Different products.
5: Were we not talking about it anymore?
3: You knock
7: found
3: the
7: it.
3: I want your reaction to appear somewhere unusual in the next hour. Kelsey will be going over, well, there's a controversy with AI in that company. Penis cream! That's penis cream!
5: You know they sell penis growth men's enhancement cream on Amazon?
7: Do they?
5: Yeah, it's got... And the
3: reviews?
5: They don't get sued for this. You know what they have on the jar? It's a picture of the Incredible Hulk. With giant green arms.
3: Okay, don't enter this conversation, Jimmy. A surprising new survey suggests more than 1 in 3 women regret who they chose as a romantic partner and feel they've settled.
7: Oh, no. One in three?
3: I'm not asking for you to confirm or deny, but do you know anyone who, as the years go by, feel they got out of the game a little too early?
7: No, I think most people feel pretty confident in the beginning, and then... You live with a person for 10 years, and that's way different than being in the honeymoon
3: but
7: stage,
3: is that
7: you know?
3: The one or just people in general?
7: I think people in general. Yeah. Yeah. So I don't think it's that surprising.
5: That's why they call it the 7-year itch.
7: Yeah.
5: You know?
3: No, they got a cream for that.
5: Right, I'm looking at it right now.
3: How's that cream working out for you? Plastic surgery parties. Is this a trend or is this redoing an old trend? Younger crowds are throwing parties to celebrate their cosmetic procedures like, you know, boob jobs and nose jobs instead of keeping it private.
7: Huh.
3: I guess there was a time.
7: Like a boob unveiling.
3: Yeah, maybe.
7: Huh.
3: Well, I don't see them all hoisting their shirts.
5: Oh, they do. The girls to each other do.
3: They do.
5: Oh, my God, yeah.
3: And you're a girl. And
7: women who get boobs love to show other women. Because,
5: have you ever had someone show you their boobs?
7: Yeah, and I've asked for it, too. I mean, I want... Oh, you got implants? Can I see them naked?
5: And do they care?
7: No, they're so excited.
5: Never care, do they?
7: So, not... I mean, I'm sure there's a few people who do care, but if you already have gone to that length to get bigger boobs...
5: Yeah, you've shown your boobs to so many nurses and doctors and...
7: You'd like to show the progress, the beauty.
5: But wouldn't you be a little... I don't know, self-conscious about showing your nips to people that, like you, that just comes, hey, hello, I want to see your boobs?
7: Sure, but I'm not judging women on their nips. You are, so. Yeah.
5: Well, I'm a guy.
7: Okay.
3: So that gives you what? Immunity?
5: We judge women's boobs more than girls. No, that's not true. You judge each other's boobs.
7: Yeah.
5: We judge nips more.
3: There was a tradition of taking your husband's surname. You know, you did. You had to give up the old one.
7: And you I didn't have to. I chose to.
3: I know, but you keep the old one around as a stage name.
7: Yeah.
3: The tradition is being really tested by a newlywed couple in England who decide to make it a battle. Battle of the surnames. Brett Borland and Georgie, the woman, Abella, announced it at their reception. They would compete to see who got what name where.
7: What?
3: Their families would do the competing to determine whose last name they would choose. Guests watched as both sides went all in tug-of-war, potato sack races, and other goofy challenges.
5: That's hilarious.
7: That's good.
3: In the end, the Borland family came out on top, and the couple officially took the Borland name.
5: They probably knew the whole time. There is talk, a huge movement for this, and I don't know if it'll happen or not, that fans want it to be Travis Kelce Swift and not Taylor Swift Kelce.
7: Okay.
5: They want him to take her name.
7: Okay. I mean, no one uses their name. No star uses their legal name anyway.
5: They She's always going to be Taylor Swift.
7: Yeah.
5: So they're like, why don't you call yourself Travis Kelce Swift?
7: Hmm.
5: And he said, I think it'd be fun. I don't care. He doesn't care.
7: I know.
3: No, I'd have to change the name on the back of the jersey, and it'd be really weird.
5: That'd be awesome. Be weird.
3: And I'm not trying to be a traditionalist of, hey, if you want to go that way, go.
5: Be hilarious.
3: All right, we started here, we went there, and we ended now. This is Dave and Jimmy.

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1: Good morning. I'm Kelsey Webb, and here's what's happening on this Tuesday morning. New security measures will be in place for this weekend's Columbus Arts Festival downtown. They follow the violence from last weekend's church festival in Bexley, where dozens of teen fights broke out. Columbus police say increased security will be at all events across the city for the rest of the summer. Meanwhile, Columbus has been named as one of four cities to host a Meta Workforce Academy. That program will provide free training for jobs that support Central Ohio's rapid data center growth. A woman has been charged after she allegedly tried to run a man over before shooting him on Sunday in the parking lot of a Kroger near the OSU campus. The man told police he was trying to break up with the suspect. A CBS production assistant has died after a car crash while covering the Memorial Tournament. Bryce Adair of Georgia passed away after the single vehicle crash last week on Warner Temple Road in Dublin. The cause of the crash is not clear. Columbus City Council has approved $3 million to fix roofs at city fire stations. Comedian Dave Chappelle is bringing back his cornfield shows to his hometown of Yellow Springs, Ohio this summer. Columbus-based White Castle is adding a new Southwest veggie slider to its menu following customer feedback and research into non-meat options. And two Ohio amusement parks top a list of the best parks for thrill seekers. Cedar Point and Sandusky is number one, while Mason's Kings Island is third. Storm Team 4 meteorologist Dave Mazza says 81 today with scattered showers and storms. And that's what's happening on this Tuesday morning. I'm Kelsey Webb on the WNCI Morning Zoo.

0: Dave and Jimmy. Happy Tuesday. This is Dave Kalin, Jimmy Jam, and Kelsey Webb. Again.
1: Can you believe it? Again?
2: Again, another day.
0: Well, this is why I say that. 10TV's Dom Tabari, who's been sportscasting forever, is
1: he retired?
0: Retiring from the full-time stuff. Oh, he is? He'll do Buckeye stuff every now and then.
2: He's going to do Buckeye football still.
0: And he started as an intern at 10TV 45 years ago?
2: Yeah.
0: So,
1: well, that's time then.
2: That's all.
1: Move over, let some new blood in there.
2: Okay.
0: Well, he did mention that in his statement. It's time for other people to do stuff.
3: I think I have seen my share of sports in Central Ohio, and time to let some of you young kids go at it a little bit. I have to go to the Italian festival. It is good.
0: It is?
3: Yes. Have you ever listened? It's exactly how he sounds.
2: Sure.
0: Wait, hold on. Do it one more time. Let me close my eyes.
3: Going to spend my time making Italian sausage and the peppers and garlic that I put on it when I make it. Man, I'm going to travel a little bit, probably to Italy.
0: Now, all the best to Dom. You wanted to hang it up. That's fine. Jimmy will stay here until they rip this job from his cold, dead hands.
1: No, that's not true. I've only met Dom once in my career.
2: Really?
1: One time. He was playing. I was at a party at Andrew Cameron's house, and he was playing Santa Claus, and I had to sit on his lap to get a candy cane. It's quite the experience.
2: Well, that's awkward.
3: My young man, you're pretty heavy to be on my lap here. You know, I have a basketball game at the Italian Men's Club later this week. What?
0: Are you serious?
3: Yeah.
0: He was Santa Claus?
3: Yeah.
0: At an Andrea Camburn party?
3: Yeah.
0: And you sat on his lap?
3: I did. I had a few
0: to
3: drink.
0: Dude,
3: I wanted that candy cane.
0: Okay. All right.
3: Wow. I'd do it again today if you had a candy cane.
0: It easily came out of your mouth. I'm like, that's obviously a joke. You didn't do that. Oh, my God.
3: Oh, yeah, I did.
0: Which, by the way, when the Camburns, historically threw a party, that's the nicest thing that happens at a Camburn party.
3: They knew how to party.
2: Oh, my gosh. I got to go to one.
3: Okay.
2: And they were great parties.
0: We used to call it Camburn Island. There were rooms, people were shuffling it and that. Shh, shh, shh. Don't say anything.
3: I never saw that, but they were great parties and great people there and eccentric people there that you'd never like, who's that dude? Oh, he's the art director of the Columbus Museum. He's a curator,
0: They put together a party.
3: And who's he next to? Oh, that dude's an intern of ours. He's got a baseball hat on backwards. You know what I mean? Everything was there.
2: And if you don't know, Andrea Camburn was an anchor at 10TV forever.
0: True.
2: And she did my job for a year?
0: A number of years?
3: 10 years.
0: The hardest working man at show business. She would show up, do these things, which is a normal full-time job for us.
2: Unreal.
0: Then she'd head over to 10TV and do all that stuff.
3: Back where in the continent, our old location, she'd done a few years straight doing mornings.
2: Really?
3: She's
2: with
3: great.
2: You?
3: Yeah.
2: With you guys. Like the girl on the show.
0: I know. Yeah. I'm surprised, too.
3: Well, no, it was never...
2: Just
3: she
2: news.
3: Would do the news, okay. And then we'd pull her in, but she would mostly do the news.
2: That's very cool.
3: Yeah.
0: And then she'd plan the most extravagant
2: amazing parties. In German Village in this incredible
0: house. Imagine planning a party where you can make Tom Tabari dress up as Santa
3: People
0: Claus.
3: Wanted to be there. The cameras knocked down, from what I recall, the house behind them and built... a house that went the length of a block.
2: That's so cool.
3: It was really cool. I'm sure it's not worth anything now. The house that big

0: Celebs today, we'll make it quick. Natalie Portman, 45. Teddy Bruschi, who cares? Old football player, 53. Johnny Depp, 63. Michael J. Fox, still around, 65.
1: That's
0: real name
1: a great
0: is
1: way to frame that.
2: Still Mike's around.
1: How about fighting it and well?
0: He's been looking bad for years and years.
1: The end stage of what he has is not pleasant.
0: Then he's still around, isn't he?
1: You didn't frame
2: this is
1: it then.
2: Not
0: Michael
2: nice
0: J. Fox's real name.
2: Way to say it. Yes.
0: Michael Andrew Fox.
2: Huh.
1: Okay.
0: He didn't want his real name to be Michael A. Fox because he's Canadian. He thought people would say Michael A. Fox.
1: Oh.
2: Okay. That's funny.
0: He put a lot of time into that, thought into that, didn't he?
2: Why not Michael Fox?
0: I know. Why do you have to have a middle name? Dick Vitale, still around, 87. Donald Duck, still around, 92.
2: Mm, always will be. 92.
0: What a cute story.
2: Yeah.
0: My nephew's in town, and he has these little girls, 2 and 3 years old, right?
2: Uh-huh.
0: And they don't let them watch videos and stuff. They're very, not a hippie family, but outdoor. They surf every other day.
2: Awesome.
0: The kids go to the beach every other day. Go to the pool on the other days they don't. So they know all the songs from Disney, but they've never seen the videos. So she's like, the little girls are like, they call me Uncle Jimmy. Uncle Jimmy, play so-and-so. And I play it on my phone. And I just play songs on my phone. And they go, play Donald Duck. Like they love Minnie Mouse. So I was playing Minnie Mouse. Play Donald Duck. So I see Donald Duck singing Let It Go. So I pull up a video of Donald Duck singing Let It Go. And they were glued to it because they don't see videos. And it was like, I can do Donald Duck. But he was singing Let It Go, and it was funny. And then they're like, Elsa, Elsa, Elsa. She sing Let It Go.
2: Yeah.
0: So I pull up the video. They've never seen.
2: But how do they know Elsa then? And
0: they must just play the music in their house.
2: Oh.
0: They sat there like I was showing them the sun for the first
2: time
0: in their
2: cocaine,
0: life.
2: It's crack cocaine, yeah.
0: They've never seen Elsa sing Let It Go.
2: What?
0: And then they're like,
2: Ariel.
0: So I pulled up Ariel. So they've never seen Ariel. At least they've never seen the videos. I'm sure they have books or something.
2: Now they're hooked.
0: And I went through every
2: Uncle Jimmy,
1: your nephew's kids.
0: Yeah. Oh, they wanted Ursula. They like a song by Ursula. She the bag.
2: Yes.
0: Some soul torture soul
2: poor
0: song.
2: Poor unfortunate soul.
0: I played that. They never seen Ursula before. They sat there like I was showing them Satan. scared the hell out of these little girls.
1: Later today, they'll all be on Grindr.
0: Wait, and then this guy. Nothing to do with this guy. His birthday today. He died. Jackie Wilson, I like my Motown guys. Why do we care about him? Well, you don't, but it's significant.
1: But I do.
0: He had a heart attack on stage during a concert. Went into a coma from that for 9 years and died.
2: Mm.
0: How sad is that?
2: 9 year coma?
0: How sad. Pull the freaking plug, family. What are you waiting on?
2: That was terrible.
0: But a beautiful song. All right, have a good Disney day.
1: I wish you could see all of our faces right now. Stone, stunned, slack-jawed, and amazement.
0: Yep.
1: You wanted to stop the freight train so you could jump in there. Nine years
0: of coma.
1: All right, news in a moment. This is Dave and Jimmy.
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1: By the force of habit, I grab a jacket every morning. Don't. Grab one today.
2: Oh, no.
1: You're not Soupy. Going to need it.
0: That
1: as
0: great?
1: Soon as I went outside, I was like, I don't need this thing.
0: 70s already.
2: Mm.
1: 71 and humid. There will be rain later. Could be bad.

0: WNCI, Gavin DeGraw. You like that song? He recorded it here. Did a good version of it. Hi.
1: This weekend's Columbus Arts Festival will have increased security because of the team fights that broke out at the Bexley Festival last weekend. Columbus has been named one of the four cities to host a Meta Workforce Academy to train people for free to build data centers.
2: Oh, no. I'm going to protest that.
1: You should. Everyone else is.
2: And everybody else is good.
1: It's hot right now.
2: I know.
1: Also, Dave Chappelle has announced new cornfield shows this summer in his hometown of Yellow Springs. Yes.
2: We still in COVID.
1: No, he does them every summer.
2: All right.
1: Yeah. White Castle is coming out with a veggie slider, and two Ohio amusement parks are in the top three for thrill seekers. Okay. Cedar Point, Kings Island, sorry. Got to tell you. Obviously. You knew that.
0: Yeah. Okay, that's your head.
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19: A wet day on tap today with on and off rain showers expected, a couple of rumbles of thunder and some pockets of heavy rain, high temperatures in the lower 80s. I'm Chief Meteorologist Dave Mazza from Storm Team 4.
0: Dave and Jimmy, happy Tuesday. News here. Later, how wicked were you? Giving away a trip, flyaway, to see Ariana Grande in Chicago. So we're trading on the wicked thing. But think about it. How wicked were you? Not today. You're an upstanding citizen.
2: Oh, it could be today.
0: But we'd like to hear stories where you just really did something evil. The winner will come from these stories over the next couple days. We'll judge a winner based on story and how it's told. You'll go to Chicago, see Ariana Grande. Now news.
1: President Trump is now the first sitting president to attend an NBA Finals game. He was at the Knicks game at Madison Square Garden. No?
2: They didn't show him when I watched the pregame.
1: During the national anthem. Fans were told to get there 2 hours early because of the security measures. His suite was surrounded by protective glass, and he stayed until the end as the game went down to the wire, and the Spurs ultimately won.
2: I can't believe the Spurs won.
1: Whoa.
2: I can't believe how happy I was that they won, because I don't care about either team, but yeah. They showed all these, it seemed like everyone in the world is jumping on the New York train. Like, if they ever lived there for 10 seconds, they're the biggest Knicks fan ever.
1: Yeah.
2: And they showed all the celebrities there, and the list is too long. It blows your mind.
1: Yeah.
2: Everyone from Chris Rock sitting courtside to the usual suspects, Tracy Morgan, Spike Lee, Timothy Chalamet. And it's made me happy when they lost. I don't know why.
1: Also, Spencer.
0: You are fueled by the sadness.
2: They
0: of
2: thought they had it made. And I've never. And
0: if
2: I've
0: you're
2: never,
0: a Harry Potter fan, yeah. He's a Dementor.
1: Right.
2: And I have not watched since San Antonio Spurs. That's the first time all year I have.
1: Okay.
2: That Wembanyama, whatever his name is.
0: Victor Wembanyama.
2: Oh, my God.
1: Is he incredible?
2: Well, incredible.
0: First of all,
2: he's 9 feet tall.
0: Yeah, he's so tall.
2: But he's athletic, 9 feet tall.
0: But, I mean, dunking is kind of just standing on his tippy toes. But he's really good.
1: Jeez. Yeah. Okay, so Spencer Pratt is out of the Los Angeles mayoral race. Yeah, after
2: that
1: a week
2: been fun.
1: Of counting mail-in ballots, a Democratic city councilwoman will face the current mayor in the November election. And this comes as President Trump has criticized how elections are ran in California. They have to count every ballot up to a week after the election that comes in, a mail-in ballot.
0: Not as fast as some people would like, but I mean, this ain't new.
2: I got to redo it. Everybody needs it. There needs to be.
1: That's too late. Yeah,
2: way too late.
1: When we changed it here in Ohio, you have to have it
2: done by a certain date.
1: Yeah, exactly.
2: They should be done on election night. Otherwise, right or wrong, people are going to question stuff.
1: Yeah.
2: When your candidate loses and it comes back a week and a half later, you're going to say too much chance here. It's going to all be computerized, all of it. Soon enough.
0: Remember, when you want election law that counts, tune in the morning soon.
1: I go to Jimmy for that, yeah.
2: It should be election night.
0: People who mail them in.
2: Yeah, that's going to have to stop.
1: No, you can mail it in.
0: My ass.
1: How about they have to be received by
2: it's gonna stop.
1: A certain date before the election?
0: Mail-in's very safe, and
2: it's going to have to stop. In this electronic world, it's stupid to have hard ballots or mail-in ballots.
0: No, you want dicey. Make them electronic. You sign up to the website.
2: What do you mean? The Chinese don't know any more than we do about electronics.
0: I'm just saying, that's...
1: Meta. All right, fine. Meta has announced its own workforce academy to train workers for free to help build data centers, and Columbus was one of four cities chosen for this new program. And Apple is rebranding Siri. It's now Siri AI using Apple Intelligence.
2: Oh my God. Yeah. You know how to say, hey, Siri AI?
0: No. Same thing. It's just using...
1: That's what it's called, but...
0: More of AI.
2: I only use things that are 100% human, like the morning zoo.
0: As I said. Today is, go figure, National Call Your Doctor Day. Oh. Here's comedian... It doesn't exist. And don't do it just because they tell you. Comedian Brian Regan on just describing pain.
20: So I go to my regular doctor, and he's like, what's going on? I said, you tell me. Just above my right knee, there's a little area about 3 inches up. It's about the size of a fist. That's where it doesn't hurt. Feels very peculiar. Do you have a pill that can make everything else feel like that? I want an everything else like that pill.
0: And then I got bored.
2: I watched Byron Allen's new show last night.
1: Who's Byron Allen?
2: He's an old 70s comedian who is replacing the Stephen Colbert show.
1: Oh.
2: And it's called Comics Unleashed.
1: And
2: it's the cheesiest, almost scripted thing you've ever seen. He's in a chair with four comedians around him. Mm-hmm. He says, hey, here's so-and-so, so-and-so. Never heard of any of them. He says, so, Steven, tell us, man, how things going with your daughter's school? Well, and so he leads right in, and they do a bit.
0: Yeah,
2: and he looks over and says, hey, Sarah, I heard you're going to travel a little bit this summer. That's his opening question.
0: Right.
2: And I'm like, this is so cheesy, but it was funny.
1: Oh.
2: I mean, they did have their routines ready to go, but just they were playing along. So I was like, come on. I mean, it was just so unsmooth.
1: Such a setup, yeah.
2: It was such a setup, but at least the comedians I've never heard of, they all made me laugh. They all paid it off, so it was cute.
1: Hmm.
0: It's 71 and steamy. It will get warmer. It'll get wetter. Sometime this afternoon could get heartbreak. I could be.

0: WNCI, that is Olivia Dean. I can't believe I'm promoting this. Years upon years, Jimmy has been talking about the rock group Kiss. I can't stand hearing the stories. I don't want to hear them anymore. But today, I have fallen. The kids of Kiss have made a song that's worth listening to. It doesn't suck.
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0: Tuesday morning. New security measures will be in place for this weekend's Columbus Arts Festival downtown. They follow the violence from last weekend's church festival in Bexley, where dozens of teen fights broke out. Columbus police say increased security will be at all events across the city for the rest of the summer. Meanwhile, Columbus has been named as one of four cities to host a Meta Workforce Academy. That program will provide free training for jobs that support Central Ohio's rapid data center growth. A woman has been charged after she allegedly tried to run a man over before shooting him on Sunday in the parking lot of a Kroger near the OSU campus. The man told police he was trying to break up with the suspect. A CBS production assistant has died after a car crash while covering the Memorial Tournament. Bryce Adair of Georgia passed away after the single vehicle crash last week on Warner Temple Road in Dublin. The cause of the crash is not clear. Storm Team 4 meteorologist Dave Mazza says 81 today with scattered showers and storms. And that's what's happening on this Tuesday morning. I'm Kelsey Webb on the WNCI Morning Zoo.
1: Dave and Jimmy, happy Tuesday. Headlines in a moment, but I want to make this easy and quick. I want you to help us. We have a trip to see Ariana Grande, who, by the way, now has the number one song in America. Fly Away in Chicago. So if you're a fan, good. You have to earn it, though. Over the next couple days, we're going to take calls. Here's the subject. How wicked were you? We're looking for those things that happened to you. And you did it. And you look back and go, "Ooh, I was wicked." Our number is 821-WNCI, 821-9624. You can call now. Olivia's standing by. And over the next couple days, best story wins. That's it. Now your headlines.
2: Well, our good friend, I think we can call him our good friend, Jason Derulo. Is he our good friend?
3: Sure.
1: I just saw him.
3: I touched his chest.
1: Yeah, all fresh.
3: We're pretty intimate.
2: Remember, he was going to England to perform at the Capitol FM ball?
3: Yeah.
2: It's still called the Capitol ball. No, the Capitol summertime ball. Anyway, he told us he was going to England because he was going to play Wembley. That's where they do it. And he fell on the stage there.
3: I saw the stairs. Some pictures.
2: Yeah.
1: Poor guy. His next date was in China. Thank God it wasn't on a wall.
2: I know.
1: He fell off the Chinese wall.
2: You know, it did shock me when he was in here that he didn't know who Savannah Guthrie was.
3: I know.
2: Stunned with that.
3: Maybe if we went on to describe what the story was, he would know, but he just didn't know her by name.
2: She's a household, if there ever was.
3: Oh, that was the biggest story ever. 4 months.
2: For 3 months that dominated the news cycles. But anyway, Savannah was on the... I don't even know the name of the damn shows anymore. It's like Jenna and whoever. They have all these different little side shows.
3: Yeah.
2: And I'll play some clips of her talking about her mom. And it was all about her mom. And how she's still... Well, you'll hear it. You'll hear it.
4: But it's always with me, you know? I mean, I cry every morning on the way to work. And I cry every morning on the way home. And I'm grateful to have good friends. And to be able to come to such a beautiful and joyous and supportive place. It's like the... 2 hours of my day that it's not that I'm not thinking about it because I am.
5: Yeah.
4: But it's something to do. And it brings me a lot of joy to be with everybody. Like so many people out there, you know, you can hold all of these things together. I try to tell my kids that too, you know. We can hold our sadness and we can hold our joy. And just if you don't believe it, just watch me. I'm going to show you.
3: Jeez. Oh, this poor woman.
2: I know.
3: It's just the worst.
2: I mean.
3: And if her mom was kidnapped because she's Savannah Guthrie, the guilt that you would carry. Not that it was her fault at all, but still that. Oh.
2: Yep.
3: Awful.
1: Dave and Jimmy, now music news. This is kind of weird. Ariana Grande, since we're talking about her, apparently split up with Ethan Slater several months ago.
3: Jeez.
1: We only found out recently. When he wasn't at one of her shows. So they were a couple. Didn't they both wait until both marriages die and then they got together on Wicked?
3: That's what they say, but their exes say...
2: No, it's not true.
3: No, they broke up their marriages for each other, and that was Wicked.
1: It was. Cardi B, I don't know if you watched the NBA game last night. Cardi B did a halftime show. She was only allowed 3 minutes, so she basically did a song and that's it. Reason I'm bringing this up is Charles Barkley, as he always does, says the wrong thing in the right way. I didn't know that was Cardi B. They're not B's.

0: Cardi D's.
1: Said that? Wow.
0: Yeah. He's Charles Barkley.
1: Still,
0: say
1: okay?
0: anything. He's made his mark on inappropriate.
2: Yeah.
0: Last night in New York City, Katy Perry became red carpet official with Justin Trudeau. Mm. That's beyond Instagram official. I didn't know there were several
2: stages
0: of this thing. All right, now I'm going to play you a little bit of a song. Jimmy is a big fan of Kiss. How do I know that? Because every morning, is, I don't know, 6:07, he finds a way to insert Kiss into whatever. Like, and on this date, Gene Simmons picked his nose. Here's Rock and Roll All Night. Gene Simmons and Paul Stanley of Kiss had kids. Yeah, they procreated. Well, the sons of Kiss have formed a band called...
1: S.O.K., Sons of Kiss.
0: Stanley Simmons. And their first song is not horrible.

0: test.
1: What? Never makes the radio.
0: I don't care, Jimmy. You're still stuck in 1972 watching Gene Simmons perform.
1: No,
0: their sons are singing this. There's a psychedelic retro feel to the song. The song's called Celibate. I just wasn't expecting such expertise from the kids.
1: It's better than I would have expected, but not what?
2: I think the recording studio version one would be a lot better. Than that, right?
1: That's what that was cool. A recording studio.
0: That's fine. It's not like we're going to play it. This is Dave and Jimmy.
3: You're listening to the number one rated morning zoo.
4: With Dave and Jimmy.
3: WNCI.
0: Hang on. Some things must be done. Dave and Jimmy, are you there?
5: Hi, I'm here.
0: How wicked were you?
5: So when I started my period, I was probably 15 years old, I started to use tampons. Well, I didn't want my mom to know about it, so I convinced her my brother was putting them up his butt instead, and she completely believed it.
2: What? So you didn't want to talk to your mom about your period?
5: Nope. I was okay. So embarrassed. I didn't know what to do, and yeah, my mom was convinced my brother did it. And
2: that's where the tampons were for.
1: Man, she's pretty gullible.
0: Man. Okay, well, if that's as wicked as your life gets, you've done all right. Please, go forth and sin
5: no more. I agree. Thank you.
0: Sin no more. Today, hot and steamy. Humid is a good word. It's going to rain later this afternoon. Hi.
2: Hi. So new security measures will be in place for the Columbus Arts Festival downtown this weekend. This follows the teen fights and teen takeover that happened at a church festival in Bexley last weekend. Up to 500 teens were there. There were fights, two arrests made. And now Columbus police say they're going to increase security at events across the city for the rest of the summer. Columbus has been named one of four cities to host a Meta Workforce Academy. So this program will provide paid training for jobs that support Central Ohio's rapid data center growth.
0: Well, okay, I know we're all cheering. Of course they're going to provide training for the people that work at their place.
2: Free training.
0: Well, get the job. Okay, free training. Yes, you should be freely trained to do that job. Hmm. And then you're paid for it.
2: Oh, so this is nothing?
0: I don't know how you stack all these, AI computer server farms.
2: Meta's investing $115 million into this.
0: Okay.
2: Yeah.
0: It's a good idea.
2: Yeah.
0: You should probably train them.
2: 10TV's Dom Tiberi has announced his semi-retirement after 45 years of covering local sports, but he'll still cover Buckeye football. He started as an intern at 10TV 45 years ago. A CBS production assistant died in a car crash while covering the Memorial Tournament. His name is Bryce Adair of Georgia, 31 years old. He died after a single vehicle crash last week on Warner Temple Road in Dublin. It's not clear what caused it, but they don't think alcohol or drugs were a factor in the crash. I mean, there's no streetlights on that, road. And, of course, he doesn't know what he's...
1: Where is that road?
2: He's not familiar with it. It's near Shire Rings off of Avery. There's some roundabouts on the way to Hilliard from Dublin on Avery Road.
1: All right.
2: Yeah. So I don't know.
1: So he's in town working.
2: Working for the memorial, right. Driving on that road, crashed his car.
1: When Jim Nance announced it, and was crying.
2: So sad. Yes. And they had a GoFundMe for him while he was still in the hospital. But he has passed away. Also, the father of the woman featured in the Netflix documentary, The Crash, out of Northeast Ohio, a girl accused of killing her boyfriend by slamming a car into a wall. Now, her father has lost his job after this documentary came out. He was a Catholic school teacher.
1: Is it
2: and
1: related?
2: They say that he had some questionable comments and judgments that were revealed in the documentary, including talking about his daughter's marijuana use, and he maintains her innocence. So,
0: at 7:10, you probably should go deeper into that and more explain, because that the daughter of the friend who was in a thing that knew a person, I think it's 7:10.
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1: That's it for the ads. Today, hazy, hot, humid, and then some rain, and then some strong rain. Dave and Jimmy, rando news in a moment, but now we're going to take a call. Next couple days, we're going to do something called How Wicked Were You? At the end of these stories, someone's going to win a trip to Chicago to see Ariana Grande. Let's see here. Hello there. Hi, first of all.
2: Hi, how are you?
1: How wicked were you?
2: I was pretty rotten when I was a kid. My brother made me really upset. I don't even remember what it was about now. But to get back at him, I decided that it was a good idea to put Vaseline all over the bottom of our shower. And so when he got in, he slipped and fell. And I was in big trouble.
3: That is a really good idea. You're a little kid.
4: Yeah. I give you credit.
2: Yeah, it was pretty bad.
1: How much Vaseline did that take? Where did you get access to that kind?
2: We had one of those little tubs that you get at the store for, I don't even know why we had, and I just put, it didn't take much, just a thin coating. So after that, my parents put those stickers down in the bathtub that prevent you from slipping. So.
3: You would have been grounded for a year in my house. Kelsey, we laugh about that because it's funny.
4: Yeah.
3: If your daughter did that to your son.
4: Oh my gosh, I'd be so mad. And what if you got seriously hurt, you know?
2: Yeah, I was in big trouble.
3: Oh, I'd have never admitted it if I were you. I don't know how
1: to
3: go out there.
1: Wicked person. Hang on. You're in the running, okay? You got a couple days. You can call now if you know you're wicked. 821-WNCI. Now, rando news. Very rarely does this turn out fine and everybody's okay. But a truck, big semi-truck, carrying nothing but fireworks, was pulled over on a Tennessee interstate, I-75, if you've ever been through there. And everybody knew things were going to happen. It was going to explode. So the police were, okay, they got everybody out of the area. And they just sat around and watched this truck, this 18-wheeler full of fireworks, just go.
4: Oh, my gosh.
1: I mean, that's it. Be louder.
4: Yeah.
1: Standing under red, white, and boom, finales after all these years.
3: They're laughing at it?
1: Yeah, no one was hurt. Everybody's at a distance.
4: It was a huge fireworks show for everyone sitting on the highway.
1: Pretty good.
3: Oh my God.
4: Right?
1: All right. Now the best of late night from last night.
5: We had game 3 of the NBA Finals between the New York Knicks and the San Antonio Spurs. This was the first NBA Finals game in New York City in 27 years. The fans are so excited. There was a report two people on the subway actually made eye contact with each other today.
6: White Castle just introduced a new vegetarian slider. Oh. Harold and Kumar were like, even we're not high enough to order that. But this is concerning. They're also introducing a boneless vegetarian slider. What is that?
1: Pretty good.
4: Yeah.
1: Not that you care, but a 22-year-old personal trainer set a world record for eating Oreos. That would be 162 Oreos in 5 minutes.
6: Whoa.
1: I don't know what to say about that. Obviously, it must take
3: a
1: lot.
3: A minute.
1: It must take a lot.
4: I used to come home after school, and my mom wouldn't be there for an hour or so.
3: You'd house 30.
4: I would unlock the door, a little kid, you would never do this anymore. I would get the huge jar of Oreos, a huge cup of milk, put on the TV, and literally just stuff my face until I couldn't eat anymore. I did it after school every single day.
3: Oh, that glorious.
4: Nobody was there to see me. It was just delicious. I couldn't wait for it every
3: day. Don't you ever complain about being raised by a single mom again.
4: I know. Look what you get to do. House. You get to do whatever you want. Right.
3: Now, granted, people broke into
1: things. Then there was a time she was hiding on the floor and people were shooting outside and coming into the house. Right. But, never mind now.
3: I used to come home to an empty house.
4: Yeah, I mean, everyone did.
3: I was scared to death.
4: Yeah.
1: I used Jimmy, to come home you were in Delaware.
3: I know. I would come home and sit on the stairs and talk.
4: Oh, my gosh.
3: So if there's anyone hiding in the house, they would think that it was more than just me in there.
4: That is so you, just talking at the
3: I
4: air.
3: I pretend like I was talking
4: to
3: people.
4: You can't be silent, yeah.
3: In case there's a burglar in the house. That's scary, though. That's sad, isn't it, that I used to come home scared every day?
4: I did it, too.
3: You did it the right way with the Oreos.
4: Exactly. You should have gone straight to the junk food.
1: A new study, and this seems to back up old studies, finds that laughter can help kids lower stress, strengthen relationships, even improve brain development. Laughter is really the best medicine. Also, getting out and playing. That was left out of previous studies.
4: Yeah.
1: Just sitting there and laughing ain't going to do. It ain't going to give you a body.
4: Even when I'm walking around my house and I have restless bitch face or whatever, if I just force myself to smile, it just softens my mood immediately.
3: You do that when you're all alone?
4: No, with the kids. I'm like, I'm like, smile.
1: Laughter is really the best medicine, but I don't know if faking it till you make it.
4: Fake smile? It helps a little bit.
1: Okay, this is Dave and Jimmy.
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0: WNCI.
1: Let's go. I'll explain the game after we talk to these people. Dave and Jimmy, are you there?
2: Yes.
1: Okay, here's the game. We're giving away a trip to see Ariana Grande in Chicago, and to tie into Ariana Grande, we want your stories of how wicked were you. So how wicked were you?
2: Okay, this happened about 10 years ago. My soon-to-be he's my ex-husband now, was cheating, but he didn't know I knew. Oh. I knew he was leaving for a trip, which was a business trip, which I knew was fishy. So a friend of mine went fishing. I got him to bring me a fish. I wrapped the fish up in some white newspaper. I stuck it under his car seat. It sat there for 5 days, cooking in the heat of the summer. And he eventually had to just sell the car because he couldn't get rid of that smell. It was horrible. But I just wanted to let him know his story was fishy.
3: Oh, my God.
1: Yeah, it was.
3: You're very literal.
2: We're divorced now.
1: I hope so. A dumb question. In hindsight, what was he cheating?
2: Yes, he was cheating, and the girl, he's not with her anymore either, but they didn't, you know, they weren't able to use that car.
3: Yeah, you solved that problem.
1: Oh, yeah, you did it slowly with fish. Me, sledgehammer.
2: I helped him buy the car, you know?
1: Thank you. Hang on.
4: The long
3: pretty
4: game.
3: Evil.
4: Yeah.
1: Wicked, are you there?
3: Hello, you there?
2: Yeah, I'm here.
1: Takes a while for people. I mean, you know, you're driving. There's a 30-second delay. How wicked were you?
2: Okay, so back in high school, we went on a school trip, and a girl took a really unflattering picture of me. And it was back in the day when it was actual, like, film. Right. So one day when she was out, I went through all of her stuff and found all the rolls of film. But I didn't know which roll was the one that had the picture.
3: Oh, my God.
2: So I just cut up every single roll of film and then threw them all out so she wouldn't have the picture.
3: Atta girl.
4: That's pretty good.
1: That's back then. That was
3: right?
1: Wicked.
3: That
1: was
3: wicked.
1: Hang on a second.
2: Yeah.
1: So, no, I know you're getting up and you got things to do. Just keep us in mind. In the next half hour, we're going to take your calls. Republic Records brings us this wonderful trip to Chicago. And coincidentally, Ariana Grande has the number one song in America. I mean, that just happened. So strike while the iron is hot. Our number is 821-WNCI, 821-9624. Simply, how wicked were you?
8: A good day to keep the rain gear handy. Today's we'll have on and off rain showers and a few rumbles of thunder. Some of the pockets of rain could be heavy through the day with afternoon highs in the lower 80s. Tonight we'll see more showers and overnight lows remaining in the lower 70s. I'm Chief Meteorologist Dave Mazza from Storm Team 4.
9: Construction work westbound I-70 has got the left two lanes closed off between Hilliard Rome Road and State Route 142. Looking at a minute or two worth of delays in there. And 315 closed for construction between Powell Road and US 23. I'm Eddie Zellick from the Total Traffic Center.
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4: Good morning. I'm Kelsey Webb, and here's what's happening on this Tuesday morning. New security measures will be in place for this weekend's Columbus Arts Festival downtown. They follow the violence from last weekend's church festival in Bexley, where dozens of teen fights broke out. Columbus police say increased security will be at all events across the city for the rest of the summer. Meanwhile, Columbus has been named as one of four cities to host a Meta Workforce Academy. That program will provide free training for jobs that support Central Ohio's rapid data center growth. A woman has been charged after she allegedly tried to run a man over before shooting him on Sunday in the parking lot of a Kroger near the OSU campus. The man told police he was trying to break up with the suspect. A CBS production assistant has died after a car crash while covering the Memorial Tournament. Bryce Adair of Georgia passed away after the single vehicle crash last week on Warner Temple Road in Dublin. The cause of the crash is not clear. Columbus City Council has approved $3 million to fix roofs at city fire stations. Comedian Dave Chappelle is bringing back his cornfield shows to his hometown of Yellow Springs, Ohio this summer. Columbus-based White Castle is adding a new Southwest veggie slider to its menu following customer feedback and research into non-meat options. And two Ohio amusement parks top a list of the best parks for thrill seekers. Cedar Point and Sandusky is number one, while Mason's Kings Island is third. Storm Team 4 meteorologist Dave Mazza says 81 today with scattered showers and storms. And that's what's happening on this Tuesday morning. I'm Kelsey Webb on the WNCI Morning Zoo.
1: How good? Huh? Dave and Jimmy, happy Tuesday. This is Dave Kalin, Jimmy Jam, and Kelsey Webb. You want to begin or you want to get one
3: Take
1: now?
3: The call if you got to wait.
1: Get one now. How wicked were you? Let me hit this and hit this and talk to you. Hello there. Can you hear me?
3: Hey, you there?
10: Hey.
3: You're on, bud. You're on, bud. Go ahead.
1: How wicked were you?
10: So, I have a twin sister, and when we were younger, our mom used to have us bathe together. And I had the right idea of telling her, close her eyes, open her mouth. And I stood up and peed right in her mouth.
3: Oh, my God.
4: Excuse me.
10: I was in so much trouble, I thought I'd never hear the end of it.
4: Wait, how old were you?
10: She reminds me to this day.
3: 28.
10: We were probably 5, maybe. After that, we never bathed together.
1: I mean, it is wicked.
3: Come on, that's kind of hilarious.
1: It is wicked.
4: For a 5-year-old, it's pretty good.
1: Yeah. Man. I mean, if you would have said, oh, that was last year, then we would then I'd put you on hold and call the cops. All right. Hang on. We'll get your information.
3: My sister made me touch a wood burning kit, like the stylus.
4: Oh, my gosh.
3: And, you know, like, hey, come here and touch this, Jimmy. Yeah. Really? Yeah, touch it. I put both fingers on it.
4: Oh, that's wicked. That's evil.
3: Right?
4: A burn?
3: Oh, yeah.
4: Gosh.
3: She didn't stab him. It was just as bad. Come over and touch this.
4: Siblings, man.
3: All right. Let's get to our stories today. Ariana Grande and Bach. Glinda and Bach have split. They're together 3 years. Can you even?
4: And I don't know.
3: He didn't show up to the first concert on the tour. Mm-hmm. She's on now. Mm-hmm. Everybody's like, where is he? Where's Bach? And they apparently have acknowledged that it's amicable and they are history.
4: Well, I'm glad it's amicable.
3: So they both dumped their spouses.
4: Right. For each other. And then, yeah.
3: We knew that wasn't going to work.
4: Well, no relationship works out with her, you know?
3: Well.
4: She's pretty unlucky in love.
3: Guess who else launched a tour right after a breakup?
4: Who?
3: Tay.
4: Oh. Okay.
3: I mean, she met Travis Kelce on the tour.
4: I know.
3: Remember, he was butthurt because he couldn't give her his bracelet with his phone number on it?
4: Yes.
3: Come on. Last night, NBA Finals. Oh, I was so happy to see all the celebrities lose.
4: Yeah.
3: See him sad. Ben Stiller and all these guys who love all the airtime.
4: Especially when it came down to the wire, right?
3: Yeah, I could. Well, first, San Antonio was smoking them. Then next time I checked, San Antonio's getting killed by like 12 or 14 points. I'm like, well, this is over.
4: Mm-hmm.
3: I go to bed, flip the TV on. There's like 2 minutes to go in the game, and San Antonio's winning again now.
4: Whoa.
3: And they held on. Cardi B did the halftime show. She only got it to do a 3-minute show. Basically a song.
4: Yeah. Why not?
3: But whatever. They did something different at the game, too. The Knicks auctioned off a pair of courtside seats. So we know who's everybody's courtside.
4: Mm-hmm.
3: Chris Rock was there. Jay-Z, DJ Khaled, Edie Falco, Larry David, John Stewart, Spike Lee, Derek Jeter, Eli Manning, Ben Stiller, Timothy Chalamet, Tina Fey, Tracy Morgan, all there.
4: Whoa.
3: And they took two of the seats, though, and auctioned them off for $1 million. Somebody bought them. You know, really? And it went to the New York Knicks Foundation.
4: That's really cool.
3: Yeah, like, you know, the Blue Jackets have a foundation.
4: Yeah.
3: So, same deal. It's pretty, it is really cool.
4: So,
3: though.
4: Another rich person, along with all the other
3: rich
4: people. It is,
3: but at least the money went
4: right
3: to the right place.
4: Cool.
3: Right? Savannah Guthrie was on the... what's the Jenna Bush? It's the fourth hour of the Today Show.
4: Jeez.
3: It's called Jenna and whoever the heck her partner is. I don't even know her name. Anyway, and here she is talking about her mom and how she's still haunted every day by the disappearance of her mom.
11: But it's always with me, you know. I mean, I cry every morning on the way to work and I cry every morning on the way home. And I'm grateful to have good friends and to be able to come to such a beautiful and joyous and supportive place.
3: All right. The Songwriters Hall of Fame induction ceremony happens Thursday. And it's sold out because Taylor Swift is going to be there.
4: Oh, my God.
3: Four of her songs will be featured, but she'll only sing one of them. So, wait, did I say four? No, the event will feature performances of her songs, but she'll only sing one of them.
4: Hmm.
3: So, she's the youngest person ever to go in. Give me a break. Yes.
4: She's not even that young.
3: Well, no, not that. But the most famous person in the world, yes.
4: Yeah.
3: Does she do a lot of good? Yes. Is her songwriting astonishing? No. Carole King or some of these old people who really wrote beautiful songs are going, really?
4: Yeah. When you say keep it 100 on the land.
3: Yeah. No.
4: You lost me.
3: You should not be in the Songwriters Hall of Fame. But they just want to make news and be
4: and
3: packed.
4: Write about your fiance's
3: penis.
4: Yeah.
3: Sequel to Romeo and Michelle's high school reunion started filming. Lisa Kudrow, Mira Sorvino. Oh, it's going to be horrible.
4: Because you hate old people. You can't stand looking at a person who's aged.
3: Have you seen... Well, no, that's not true.
4: Oh,
3: but
4: yeah, it is.
3: Lisa Kudrow. She has a show. Have you seen it? It's on HBO.
4: No.
3: It's called... something.
4: Mm-hmm.
3: And it's on HBO, and it's about an old actress trying to make a comeback, and it's hilarious.
4: Oh, good.
3: It's hilarious.
4: And
3: she just does
4: funny.
3: All the wrong things. She's so funny.
4: Uh-huh.
3: And like she has a film, like a documentary crew follow her around. She used to be a star, and now she's doing a show, and the show's being written by AI writers, but don't tell, she's telling everybody, but don't tell anybody, but keep it quiet, keep it between us. Well, obviously it gets out that the show's being written by AI. It's a sitcom. And it's just, she is great in it. She just, maybe it'll be okay for this movie, but she looks like she's 70 years old. That's just how it is.
4: Wow.
3: Tonight on TV, Stanley Cup Finals, if you care, America's Got Talent is back, the auditions, and Netflix releasing a stand-up special of Kelsey's best friend.
4: Tony
3: Hinchcliffe.
4: No way.
3: Man of the People, Netflix special. A-lister.
4: Oh, yeah.
3: You get a Netflix special, you're going to be an A-lister,
4: for
3: right?
4: For sure. He already has a Netflix show, and it's like a variety show with other comedians, but...
3: Oh, really?
4: It's not that good. Yeah.
3: See the guy standing outside of the... How stereotypical is that? Kelsey and I, as we do, we're walking down Sunset Boulevard. And
4: years ago.
3: We walk by the Comedy Factory. Is that what it's called?
4: Yeah.
3: Does that sound right?
4: Comedy Store.
3: Comedy Store. One of the famous ones, like Pauly Shore's mom.
4: Sunset Comedy Boulevard.
3: Kitchen.
4: Yeah.
3: But it's the famous one on Sunset Boulevard. We're just walking by, and somebody goes, Kelsey. We look. It's this Tony Hinchcliffe, and he's standing outside having a smoke, and we're walking by. He's like, oh, my God, how are you? And I had no clue he was.
4: He went to my high school from Youngstown, Ohio, grew up with a single mom, troubled the family life, and he goes on to become...
3: Well,
4: an
3: now
4: A-list
3: he's
4: comedian.
3: Into an A-lister,
4: yes,
3: man.
4: He does the roast of Tom Brady, Kevin Hart. Also, he's
3: unreal.
4: Very controversial because of his not so PC jokes.
3: Right. Yeah. Nick Reiner wants his trust money now so he can hire an attorney. No, you killed your parents.
4: I don't get that. What's your defense? Insanity?
3: Yes.
4: Okay.
3: And maybe instead of going to the big house, you get to go to a mental facility, and maybe you don't get the death penalty.
4: You murdered two people.
3: I know.
4: Your parents.
3: I know.
4: Oh my gosh.
12: All right, we come back on a lighter note. How wicked were you? It's a tie-in to Ariana Grande. There's a trip to see her involved. You can try out how... By the way, the calls have been so far very good. Our number is 821-WNCI. Simply a true story. How wicked were you? We're standing by. This is Dave and Jimmy.
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8: A good day to keep the rain gear handy. Today's we'll have on and off rain showers and a few rumbles of thunder. Some of the pockets of rain could be heavy through the day with afternoon highs in the lower 80s. Tonight we'll see more showers and overnight lows remaining in the lower 70s. I'm Chief Meteorologist Dave Mazza from Storm Team 4.
12: Broadcasting from a cardboard box. Thank you, Dave. It's 72.
4: So, a CBS production assistant died in a car crash while he was covering the Memorial Tournament here in Dublin. 31-year-old Bryce Adair of Georgia. It was a single vehicle crash last week on Werner Temple Road in Dublin. That's off of Avery Road. Not clear what caused it, but they don't believe drugs or alcohol were a factor. And he had been alive for a few days. There was a GoFundMe, and then unfortunately he passed. Also, let's dive a little bit into the story. There's a documentary right now on Netflix called The Crash about a teen girl in Northeast Ohio who allegedly, on purpose, ran into a wall to kill her boyfriend. And it did kill her boyfriend, and it killed their friend. She got seriously injured. Anyway, long story short, her father has now been fired from his job as a Catholic school teacher. Because
3: Her parents were pretty... Did you watch the documentary?
4: No.
3: Oh, my God.
4: I'm so into Euphoria, Jimmy. I'm sorry. I know. All right, I know. I'm so sorry.
3: Her parents were... They allowed her to do pretty much what she wanted.
4: And that backfired.
3: Turned into, what's her name, Bad Baby?
4: Yeah, Catch Me Outside.
3: She was like that. She was like the Catch Me Outside girl. Just out of control. Didn't give an F about anyone or what anyone thought.
4: Mm-hmm.
3: And so unlikable. And they used that against her, too, by the way. Mm-hmm. When it was time for sentencing, the prosecution actually showed TikTok videos in the courtroom of her not giving an F. You know what I mean?
4: Mm-hmm.
3: Like, screw you off, flipping off the can like that, just to make her look like a bad apple.
4: I mean, that and says her parents stuff allowed about it, your though. Character, yeah.
3: Her parents supported all everything she did. And I think, don't quote me on this, but I think they were like, yeah, if she wants to smoke weed.
4: They did,
3: everybody smokes weed. Who cares? Uh-huh. That's better than this or that. I forget what they were saying.
4: Yeah, so then...
3: Kicking it?
4: Yeah, there was one on Kenny and Henderson.
12: Yes, they're open.
3: You don't see them anywhere.
12: They're kicking
4: you
12: it.
4: Do?
3: You don't see them anywhere. There's like three in Columbus.
4: What?
12: All right, got a break. How wicked were you?
4: Look it up.
12: How wicked were you? Now the answers and your calls. How wicked were you at 821 WNZ?

0: ads.
1: A wet day on tap today with on and off rain showers expected. A couple of rumbles of thunder and some pockets of heavy rain. High temperatures in the lower 80s. I'm Chief Meteorologist Dave Mazza from Storm Team 4.
0: It's going to be hazy, hot, and humid, and then it's going to rain. Dave and Jimmy. This is Dave Kalin, Jimmy Jam, Kelsey Webb. Ariana Grande. We have a flyaway to see her in Chicago. So we're gonna trade on the name Wicked. How wicked were you? Best story wins. I mean, that's it. We're going to have a day or two to call in. Dave and Jimmy, are you there?
2: Yes, sir.
0: How wicked were you?
2: Well, when I was a freshman, I had a sophomore girl who was picking on me. She would, like, knock my backpack off during lunch and take food from me during lunch and things like that. And one day during lunch, I waited till she dropped her tray, and I dropped the chocolate laxative into her chocolate milk.
3: Oh, my God.
4: That works.
2: That works. And we had English class right after that, and it did its job. I'll just say that.
3: Wow. I thought it only worked in movies, but...
0: Yeah, I thought that was wow. Huh. I mean, that's old school. These days, you'd probably pick something that would kill a woman, so I'll give you that.
5: Arsenic.
0: Hang on a second. Well, I mean, that is a remedy. Back from my generation. We doctored his stuff with laxatives. These days, like, no, your kid's in intensive care.
5: Oh, jeez.
0: Put fentanyl in her chocolate milk.
5: Oh, God.
0: Dave and Jimmy, are you there?
6: Hi, I'm here.
0: How wicked were you?
6: So when I started my period, I was probably 15 years old, I started to use tampons. Well, I didn't want my mom to know about it. So I convinced her my brother was putting them up his butt instead, and she completely believed it.
5: What? So you didn't want to talk to your mom about your period?
6: Nope. I was okay. So embarrassed. I didn't know what to do. And yeah, my mom was convinced my brother did it. And
5: that's where the tampons are for.
3: Man, she's pretty gullible.
0: Man. Okay, well, if that's as wicked as your life gets, you've done all right. Please, go forth and send them
6: more. I agree. Thank you.
0: Send them more. Dave and Jimmy, are you there?
7: Okay, this happened about 10 years ago. My soon-to-be he's my ex-husband now, was cheating, but he didn't know I knew. Oh. I knew he was leaving for a trip, which was a business trip, which I knew was fishy. So a friend of mine went fishing. I got him to bring me a fish. I wrapped the fish up in some white newspaper. I stuck it under his car seat. It sat there for 5 days, cooking in the heat of the summer. And he eventually had to just sell the car because he couldn't get rid of that smell. It was horrible. But I just wanted to let him know his story was fishy.
3: Oh, my God.
0: Yeah, it was. You're very literal.
7: We're divorced now.
0: Can I ask a dumb question? In hindsight, what was he cheating?
7: Yes, he was cheating. And the girl, he's not with her anymore either, but they didn't, they weren't able to use that car.
3: Yeah, okay. you solved that problem.
0: Yeah, you did it slowly with fish. Me, sledgehammer.
7: I just buy the car, the
0: Thank you. Hang on.
5: The long
3: Pretty
5: game.
3: Evil.
5: Yeah.
0: Wicked, are you there?
8: Okay, so back in high school, we went on a school trip, and a girl took a really unflattering picture of me, and it was back in the day when it was actual, like, film. Right. So one day when she was out, I went through all of her stuff and found all the rolls of film, but I didn't know which roll was the one that had the picture.
3: Oh, my God.
8: So I just cut up every single roll of film and then threw them all out so she wouldn't have the picture.
3: Atta girl.
5: That's pretty good.
3: That's pretty good.
0: That's back then. That was
3: right?
0: Wicked.
3: That
0: was
3: had
0: wicked.
3: To do.
0: Hang on a second. Yes. Hello there. Hi, first of all.
9: Hi, how are you?
0: How wicked were you?
9: I was pretty rotten when I was a kid. My brother made me really upset. I don't even remember what it was about now. But to get back at him, I decided that it was a good idea to put Vaseline all over the bottom of our shower. And so when he got in, he slipped and fell. And I was in big trouble.
3: That is a really good idea. You're a little kid.
5: Yeah. I give
3: bad.
5: You credit.
9: Yeah, it was pretty bad.
0: How much Vaseline did that take? Where did you get access to that kind?
4: We had like one of those little tubs that you get at the store for, I don't even know why. It didn't take much, just a thin coating. So after that, my parents put those stickers down in the bathtub that prevent you from slipping.
3: So. You would have been grounded for a year in my house. Kelsey, we laugh about that because it's funny.
5: Yeah.
3: If your daughter did that to your son.
5: Oh my gosh, I'd be so mad. And what if you got seriously hurt, you know?
4: Yeah, I was in big trouble.
0: Hello there. Can you hear me?
3: You're on, yeah, Bud. You're on, Bud. Go ahead.
0: How wicked were you?
10: So I have a twin sister, and when we were younger, our mom used to have us bathe together. And I had the right idea of telling her, close her eyes, open her mouth. And I stood up and peed right in her mouth.
3: Oh, my God.
5: Excuse me.
10: I was in so much trouble, I thought I'd never hear the end of it.
5: Wait, how old were you?
10: She reminds me to this day.
3: 28.
10: We were probably 5, maybe. After that, we never bathed together.
0: I mean, it is wicked.
3: Come on, that's kind of hilarious.
0: It is right. Wicked.
5: For a 5-year-old, that's pretty good.
0: Yeah. That's round one. You want to outdo it? Best story wins a trip to Chicago to see Ariana Grande. So you have a couple days to do it, but why not call now? This is Dave and Jimmy.
11: You're listening to the number one rated morning zoo.
12: With Dave and Jimmy.
11: WNCI.
0: We'll continue. Dave and Jimmy, are you there?
13: Yeah, I'm here.
0: Well, how wicked were you?
13: More like, how dumb was I? I was, you know, this was 20-something years ago, hanging out with some kids I probably shouldn't have been. And they wanted to, like, go out after hours, you know, like, ding-dong ditch in and just toilet paper in and stuff like that, which I, like, never did that stuff. But I was like, all right, let's go. And they were, we were at this, like, duck pond, you know, like, in a neighborhood that had all those big rocks around it. And this one kid was like, dude, you know, it'd be so freaking funny. What if we put these in the road and then people have to come up to it and stop and get out? And my little underdeveloped pea brain was like, oh yeah, dude, let's do it. And so we put a line of rocks on this road and we just sit and wait. We're like, all right, let's see what happens.
5: Oh,
13: and
5: man.
13: All of a sudden we see a car coming. We're like, oh, here's a car, here's a car. And it gets closer and closer. And I was like, oh my gosh, it's a cop. It's a cop. And we start taking off running and you hear this cop slam on its brakes and you hear like, coo-coo.
3: Oh, God.
13: Like it ran over one of the rocks. And we're like, oh, my God. And then the sirens are on.
5: Oh, no.
13: We're sprinting through this neighborhood for, like, hours, like, outrunning cops trying to get home. And needless to say, I never hung out with these kids again. But it was...
5: traumatic.
13: I don't even like telling that story because I'm so embarrassed of how dumb I was.
0: You're right. That was dumb.
5: Yeah.
0: That was very dumb. Oh, entertaining. Geez. And then I tell everybody at home, don't do that. Hang on, we're going to get your name. Dave and Jimmy, are you there? 3, 2, 1, you there?
5: Hi.
0: I think our signal is being bounced off a satellite to Ukraine and then bounced back off the moon. All right, well, I hope you had a good story. Dave and Jimmy, are you there?
14: Yes.
0: How wicked were you? You already sound guilty.
14: So I was pretty wicked. A few years back in Nashville, it's closing time at the bars. If you know, you know. It's a freaking zoo, but you have to get a street meat something. You cannot leave without that. So I'm in line with my friends at this beautiful chili dog stand. They're all ordering, and for some reason, I'm seeing them crank out these hot dogs. I'm feeling so devious that I just go up and snatch my own. And I kind of just stole the hot dog and then I ate it on the side of the road with my friends who paid for theirs. So that's about as wicked as I've been, but.
3: That's not horrific. That's not too bad.
0: That's like you. How long ago was that?
14: That was about 3 to 4 years ago now. I was a devious freshman in college, so.
0: Okay, I'll tell you what. Not to hang up on you. Go to spend a day. Remember one of those devious college stories that probably involved nudity and call us back.
14: True. Okay. Sounds good.
0: Please call back. Because the hot dog won't win. Now, the devious college freshman.
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0: at all events across the city for the rest of the summer. Meanwhile, Columbus has been named as one of four cities to host a Meta Workforce Academy. That program will provide free training for jobs that support Central Ohio's rapid data center growth. A woman has been charged after she allegedly tried to run a man over before shooting him on Sunday in the parking lot of a Kroger near the OSU campus. The man told police he was trying to break up with the suspect. A CBS production assistant has died after a car crash while covering the Memorial Tournament. Bryce Adair of Georgia passed away after the single vehicle crash last week on Warner Temple Road in Dublin. The cause of the crash is not clear. Storm Team 4 meteorologist Dave Mazza says 81 today with scattered showers and storms. And that's what's happening on this Tuesday morning. I'm Kelsey Webb on the WNCI Morning Zoo.
1: Dave and Jimmy, happy Tuesday. Headlines here, more wicked to come. And I'll just put this in the back of your brain. 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
2: Ariana Grande is single. Oh, the single ladies, that was her best song. Oh, the single ladies.
3: Shut up.
2: Oh, the single ladies.
1: And she has a single that is number one.
3: Oh, number one?
1: Yeah. Debut at number one.
2: Because every new single debuts at number one.
3: I know it.
1: Rather her than Drake.
2: I don't care.
3: But she broke up with Bach.
2: Bach is done from Wicked. Ethan Slater. He was lucky to hang on while he had her. Good. Maybe she's getting healthy. Maybe she's eating more and getting her life back on track and getting rid of the weirdos like him.
3: I don't know. But they both broke up their marriages, allegedly, for each other.
2: Stupid. Sydney Sweeney threw a party for Scooter Braun's 40th birthday. 45th, I'm sorry. And kind of an A-list party. Tom Hanks and Rita Wilson were there.
3: Whoa.
2: Does that mean Taylor has to hate them forever now? Right? I thought Tom Hanks went to one of her shows. I'm pretty sure I saw a picture of Forrest Gump and Taylor Swift together.
3: Mm-hmm. Well, I mean, she has to hate everyone who's associated with Scooter Braun.
2: That's how she is. She's an immature high school kid.
3: How old is Sydney Sweeney?
2: Young. I'm going to say 28.
3: 25? 20? Okay. And Scooter Braun's 45.
2: Whoa, are you insinuating that there's a big age gap there? Well, thank you for doing that.
3: Robbing the cradle.
2: Thank you for doing that, because you want to know who else robbed the cradle?
3: Who?
2: I have a list of people you might be surprised robbed the cradle.
3: Oh my gosh, the segue.
2: Tyga dated Kylie Jenner. She was only 17.
3: Oh, gross.
2: He was 25.
3: Oh my gosh.
2: Steven Tyler, when he was 26, dated a 16-year-old. Remember Chad Michael Murray from One Tree Hill?
3: Hill, yeah.
2: He proposed to an extra on the set. She was a senior in high school. She was 17, he was 24.
3: I mean, back in the day.
2: You know you can get married in Ohio at the age of 16?
3: Yes.
2: Is it 16?
3: 17.
2: I thought it was 16 in Ohio.
3: I think it's 17.
2: And it's 17. And some, they're trying to change it. I had no idea. I just saw it last night.
3: Right.
1: I'm glad that's on your radar.
3: It's weird.
2: It was a news story yesterday.
3: Yeah.
1: Yeah.
2: Elvis Presley, she dated Priscilla. She was 14.
3: No.
2: He was 24.
3: No.
2: Yes. When she was 17, her parents let her move in to Elvis's house.
3: Yeah, I would too. It's Elvis.
2: It is Elvis.
3: Right?
2: Still.
3: Maybe the opportunities that will come from that.
2: And they did.
3: Yeah.
2: At least he stayed with her 3 years from 14 to 17.
3: And
2: but
3: they had
2: still
3: Lisa
2: gross.
3: Marie. Wait, also Aaliyah and R. Kelly. She was 50.
2: I'm getting to my list.
3: I thought you were done. Okay.
2: Don Johnson. Melanie Griffith moved in with Don Johnson. She was 15.
3: What?
2: He met her when she was 14.
3: What?
2: He's 8 years older than her.
3: Oh my gosh, and they had Dakota Johnson.
2: Joel Madden was in his mid-20s when he was dating Hillary Duff. She was 16. This is gross. Right?
3: Demi Lovato and Wilder Valderrama?
2: I have that.
3: Okay.
2: Demi Lovato was 17. He was 30.
3: She has a song about it.
2: He dated Mandy Moore. She was 16. He was in his 20s.
3: Yeah, he did that a lot.
2: Jimmy Page, his girlfriend, was 14 when he was in his late 20s.
3: Ew.
2: Did I do Joel Madden already and Hillary
3: yes,
2: Duff? Yeah, all right,
3: okay.
2: That's enough for now.
3: What about Leah and R. Kelly?
2: Go ahead.
3: Okay, she was 15 when she married R. Kelly. No one knew about it.
2: Probably
3: she
2: legal.
3: Lied about her age.
2: Probably legal.
3: Yeah,
2: that's why the Ohio bill I don't get.

0: get married when you're under 18? No.
1: If your parents consent?
0: No.
1: I know.
0: No reason to do that. It's a mistake when you're in your 20s, let alone your teens.
1: I do agree.
0: Guy Fieri never swallows his food if you watch his shows.
1: Really?
0: He has been exposed. He's a small guy. He'd be morbidly obese, they say. Huh. If you watch his shows, a lot of times, some guy named Dr. Spaghetti is an internet guy. Mm-hmm. He put all these clips up of Guy Fieri. There's even one where he's eating with chopsticks, and there's nothing on the chopsticks. He just faked the, really? Faked the bite totally.
1: So he would taste this food and then spit it out, maybe?
0: Well, they say a lot of times the cameras will cut away, and he's probably spitting it out. A lot of time he sniffs the food and talks about how good it is. A lot of times it looks like he's eating a massive bite of a hot dog and it's just the teeny bitty tip.
1: Oh my gosh.
2: I mean, I don't watch his show and I'm forced to with my parents. I don't want to. But he's just there to help your ma and pa trailer food truck out of you know
0: where. Gotta eat the food, bro.
1: No.
2: Maybe he did at one point. But maybe time and time and time again. This is Dave and Jimmy.
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2: A small story for Jimmy. Jimmy knows, he thinks this is iconic. There was a famous commercial featuring Pittsburgh Steeler Joe Green. He's walking away all crippled. He's mad and angry because he's Mean Joe Green. And there's a little kid going, hey, Mean Joe Green, can you autograph my shirt? I'm like, get out of here, you little F. No, he didn't. He took the kid's Coke. Mm-hmm. And he downed it, smiled, and threw his jersey at the kid.
0: Crazy
2: and
0: all was ever.
2: Right. Yes. Right. And then an American Eagle flew onto a flag, and we all sang Kumbaya. He did the take multiple times, so much that there's existing film of him just trying to guzzle down
0: he's
2: the
0: really
2: Coca-Cola.
0: Drinking it.
2: He's really drinking it.
1: Yeah.
2: And he lets out a burp of about 20 seconds. And everybody on it, everybody loved it. So at least Joe Green drank the Coke. I don't know if Guy Fieri eats all the food given to him.

0: WNCI Somber and Homewrecker. Today, unfortunately, will be hazy, hot, and humid, and then the rain will kick in. Some of it strong at times. When we come back, how wicked were we?
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0: Ads now. Today, hazy, hot, humid, and because of that, potential for pretty intense rain later. Otherwise, sweaty as hell. Dave and Jimmy, we're giving away a trip to see Ariana Grande. It's a flyaway to Chicago. So we're tying in wicked here. What's the most wicked thing you've done? How wicked were you? We've been asking you, and we'll continue to take your calls. But now, a trip around the room. Hello, new employee Olivia.
28: Hello. I am the youngest. I have two older brothers. We've had a lot of sibling stories call in, but I was a little spoiled. And, you know, my oldest brothers would, like, you know, get together and gang up on me a little bit. So they would hang out without me, and I would get jealous. And so they'd always play video games, and if I wasn't getting enough attention, I'd get really angry. So one time I poured my Coke on my brother's Xbox because he wasn't
29: paying attention. And ruined it.
0: Did you ruin it?
28: It broke.
0: It completely. Fried it?
28: Oh, completely. I literally doused it.
29: Did he flip out?
28: Oh my gosh, he was so mad. He was so mad. My parents were obviously so mad too. I was grounded.
29: I can see that.
30: How old were you?
28: Probably like 10, 11.
30: Hey!
29: It's fine.
0: That's just 10 years ago.
30: You're right. True. No, 9 years ago.
0: It's still funny.
30: But you know, you are a woman. You had to be heard.
28: So true.
29: Jimmy.
30: You're going to hear me when I dump this Coke on your Xbox.
0: Consider her heard. Any other wicked in the studio?
30: I had wicked done to me a lot by brother. You're the youngest.
29: Mm-hmm.
30: Like, my sister had me put my finger in a socket one time.
29: Mm.
30: It was like, my dad had this old camera where you put the flash bulbs in, and you know what I mean?
29: Mm-hmm.
30: And she made me, my finger went in, so she made me hold the flash bulb. Then she shot off the camera and exploded in my hand. Mm-hmm. The flash bulb did. Then another time she made me touch a stylus on a wood-burning kit and burnt my fingers. My brother and his friends did a haunted house, and I want to be part of it. I said, you can be part of it. So they tied me up. And they put me on this like flat thing, and they did the Chinese water torture where they drip water on your forehead, and you want it itches, and you can't itch it because your hands are tied.
29: Yeah.
30: And I had to sit there all day screaming.
29: Oh my gosh.
30: And I thought I was the luckiest guy in the world. I was part of the haunted house, but I was screaming because it was really torture. And they tortured me, and people walked through and paid a dime to see the haunted house. It was just me getting tortured.
29: Oh my gosh.
30: Kelsey?
29: Well, when I was an intern for my current husband, because that's how I met him, I did not know him well. I had only done the internship for a few months, and Rufus Wainwright was in Columbus, and that's my favorite artist. No one knows him. And we had a game to cover, and I couldn't go to the concert because of the game. So I told my current husband that my grandpa died and I couldn't go to this game, and instead I went to the Rufus Wainwright concert.
30: Yeah, that's how you do it.
29: Then I end up marrying him, and there's my grandpa alive.
30: Oops. It was the other grandpa.
29: Yeah, of course. Yeah, but I had to.
0: That's
29: you
0: good.
29: Know? But I never thought I'd end up knowing him.
0: When did it occur to him that you dropped a lie?
29: Oh, gosh.
0: When you met him?
29: I think years later. Like, I never confronted
0: him. Oh, you never?
29: Yeah, because I do have one dead grandpa, so... But he died before I was born.
30: See, he doesn't know that.
29: Right?
30: So,
29: what about you, Dave?
0: In my neighborhood, there was a tree, a plum tree on top of a hill. Underneath the hill was a road. And it was... stupid little 7-8-year-olds would all get together and throw plums at cars. Mm-hmm. None of us ever hit them.
29: Oh, man.
0: Until one day, I skied this thing 100 feet in the air. It looked like a slow-mo Super Bowl touchdown pass. Oh, and we watched this plum track onto a car. I'm like, it's gonna hit it. It hits the front, and the car immediately goes into the guardrail.
30: No,
0: and
30: then we all wrecked the car.
29: And
0: we all went, O-S, and we all ran. And no, I did not go back. No, I didn't say, hey, we might want to alert the police to this situation. The luckiest, most unfortunate shot in the world. And I swear, if you've ever watched a beautiful NFL film, slow-mo touchdown pass, we just watched this plum hit the front windshield.
29: A plum.
0: Plum. It was about the size of a tennis ball. I mean, these things were big.
29: I've never even seen a plum tree.
0: That was, well, I don't know what to say about that.
29: Back in my day, there were plum trees.
0: There's plum trees everywhere. And if you live under one, don't throw them at cars. This is Dave and Jimmy.
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0: New Brighton Road, Pittsburgh, Pennsylvania. Ariana Grande, the subject of this wicked topic, which, by the way, Olivia, they are calling, has a new song, and it debuted at number one. So Hate That I Made You Love Me, number one in America from Ariana Grande.
4: First name.

0: WNCI Columbus, Ariana Grande, number one in America, debuted there. That is Hate That I Made You Love Me. Credit where it's due. We wouldn't have this trip to Chicago if it wasn't for her record company. People are still calling with the wicked stuff. We'll get back to that in a moment.
1: Roadways are still accident-free in and around town this morning, but westbound I-70 traffic is slow between State Route 256 and 270. That's a 2-minute delay. And a 3-minute slowdown northbound 71 from Frank Road toward I-70. I'm Eddie Zellick from the Total Traffic Center.
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3: Good morning. I'm Kelsey Webb, and here's what's happening on this Tuesday morning. New security measures will be in place for this weekend's Columbus Arts Festival downtown. They follow the violence from last weekend's church festival in Bexley, where dozens of teen fights broke out. Columbus police say increased security will be at all events across the city for the rest of the summer. Meanwhile, Columbus has been named as one of four cities to host a Meta Workforce Academy. That program will provide free training for jobs that support Central Ohio's rapid data center growth. A woman has been charged after she allegedly tried to run a man over before shooting him on Sunday in the parking lot of a Kroger near the OSU campus. The man told police he was trying to break up with the suspect. A CBS production assistant has died after a car crash while covering the Memorial Tournament. Bryce Adair of Georgia passed away after the single vehicle crash last week on Warner Temple Road in Dublin. The cause of the crash is not clear. Storm Team 4 meteorologist Dave Mazza says 81 today with scattered showers and storms. And that's what's happening on this Tuesday morning. I'm Kelsey Webb on the WNCI Morning Zoo.
0: Dave and Jimmy, happy Tuesday. This is Dave Kalin, Jimmy Jam, and Kelsey Webb. It's a hazy, hot, humid morning. Instinctively, I grab a jacket just out of muscle memory. Then I get in the car and I'm like, why am I wearing a jacket? I'm so damn hot.
4: Sorry, the AC on the way here, man.
0: Okay. All right. First world problems.
5: You're a sweater, though.
4: Yeah, butt sweater. Gotta keep it dry. Okay. Moving on.
0: Dave and Jimmy, hi there. Or are you there?
5: Hello, you there?
6: Are you looking for me?
5: We're looking for you, buddy.
0: We're looking for you. How wicked were you?
6: Pretty wicked. So about 30 years ago, I was in college in Atlanta and living in the dorm on campus. And the dorm next door to me was being renovated. And the construction crew had a port-a-john sitting basically right outside my dorm room. And in Atlanta in the summer, really any time in Atlanta, it's always hot. So we would leave our windows open at night. Well, this port-a-john stank to high heaven. I happened to be in a chemistry class at the time, and me and my buddy were, you know, looking at ways to do interesting things chemically. So ended up, kind of long story short, we made some homemade napalm and napalmed the port-a-john.
4: And blew it up?
6: Yeah, it didn't make much of an explosion, but a little bit, and a lot of fire, and a lot of flame, and
4: smell?
6: It smelled a lot worse for about 30 minutes.
4: Oh my, that is really weird.
6: But then it just smelled like soap, so it was okay.
4: Okay.
0: You now work for the CIA, so I'm not going to ask your name. Thank you very much for the call. Appreciate it. Next day or two, how wicked were you? Someone, you know, based on the story, will win a trip to a flyaway to Chicago to see Ariana Grande. Now, your celebrity news.
5: All right. I'm just watching a video of Jason Derulo falling down the stairs. He did a...
4: Is it good?
5: No. It was more of a slip. It wasn't a whole... And he caught himself and looked at the eyes, put his finger up like, I'm okay.
4: Yeah.
5: You know? And then there's another thing that says Jason Derulo falls down the stairs at Met Gala 2024. And he really fell down the stairs there, if this video is to be believed.
4: Really?
0: Oh,
5: yeah.
0: That's right.
4: And he broke his back doing a flip on stage once, right? Yeah, he was in a brace forever.
5: Yeah. He's got to just relax. I mean, stairs.
4: Maybe he's klutzy.
5: Stairs are not good. Then this one says Jason Derulo falls downstairs at Grammys. I don't think.
0: Okay.
5: You know what it is?
0: how they're doing it.
5: We know what it is, too. It is, I think they're all fake except the one that just happened. But everyone's typing in Jason Derulo falls. So the trolls put up all these fake balls.
4: Yeah.
5: I don't get what they get out of you hitting their site.
7: Oh, hits. Hits if they're advertising or they're...
5: And then hits alone will make them money?
7: If there's advertising involved, yes, there's a revenue share.
5: That's what it is.
7: Yeah, unfortunately.
5: Oh, scum.
7: Oh, yeah. Oh, yeah.
5: Scum.
7: I mean, I'll look for a new song, and then I think I hit it, and then there's a guy just standing in front of a still of Ariana Grande going like, hey, I heard the new song. It's pretty good.
5: So when I go to these fake Ohio State sites that say, you will not believe who Ohio State just canceled on their schedule this year. You will not believe the new recruit they got. It's all fake.
4: All of it.
5: You will not believe. No, but I'm getting it. Like Ryan Day, you will not believe he was caught making out with the recruit's mom. That one was going around too. Mm-hmm. And you hit that. Yeah. And that's just to get a hit. So it logs with YouTube or Instagram, and then they get money on that?
7: If they have a revenue-sharing thing.
5: Those mother effers. That really
7: makes you mad. I mean, there are exceptions to every rule, but that's the
4: idea. You know, kissing the recruit's mom, that was tongue-in-cheek because his son was recruited, so he was just kissing his wife.
5: Oh.
4: That went viral because everyone thought it was a cheating story, but really he was just with his wife because his son is a recruit.
5: Now, there's so many stories, though, that are fake Ohio State stories. Not just Ryan Day, everything.
4: Yeah.
5: You won't believe what Jeremiah Smith had to say.
4: Oh, I've almost reported on it before. They're so believable.
5: So you hit it, and then they get money from whoever just for getting X amount of hits.
4: Yeah.
5: Oh, I hate those bastards. All right. let's listen to some new music, shall we?
4: We shall.
5: Madonna has a new track out. Let's see if it's any good. It's called Good for the Soul.
4: Oh, is this Paris Hilton?
5: Could be worse.
4: I hate it. She's not even singing.
5: Her voice is low.
7: I mean, this background.
5: You're not supposed to like it.
7: The background vibe is hot right now. Just ask Harry Styles.
5: This is going to play in a gay bar. It's never made for the radio. And if you're in a bar and you're just out drinking and that's on in the background.
4: Fine. I don't have any plans to go to a gay bar.
5: Well, then I guess
7: I do, and I'd better damn well have a copy of that.
5: We're leaving you out of our pride plans.
4: I mean, I'd like to go. I just know that I won't.
5: When's pride happen? Here.
7: The weekend of Father's Day.
4: Yes.
7: That's when Baton Rouge is.
4: So, Juneteenth weekend.
7: That weekend.
5: Not so this 19th. Weekend, next weekend?
4: Yeah.
7: Father's Day.
4: Mm-hmm.
5: I like Pride weekend. It's
4: of course,
5: fun. I mean, I don't ever, you typically make it a point to go to any events, but I find myself, like, I've been out in the short north before. I don't know what happened. Pride Fest has been so cool, and they shut down High Street. I remember one year they had In Vogue. Remember that?
4: No.
5: And I was just sitting in a bar. I'm like, that sounds like In Vogue. I walk out, here's In Vogue playing. And they used to bring in big names. Oh, they don't do that anymore. I don't know why. All right, moving
4: on. Because people don't need the publicity because of social media.
5: No,
4: I mean,
5: why don't they bring the artist in anymore? That was fun. They brought in Martha Wash one year.
4: Huh. I don't know.
5: Is she the Weather Girls and all that? It's raining men. Boom. Hallelujah.
7: Appreciate it.
5: Boom. Boom. Ariana Grande and Ethan Slater. Boom. Broke up. History. 3 years. Boom. Blew off your spouses. Boom.
4: That's what happens.
5: It's rain of men when you're Ariana. I hope not. Her little body couldn't take anything hitting her out of the sky.
7: I'm not climbing on his train.
4: I know.
7: But when she, just recently, the last couple days, she started her tour. And of course, there's a lot of iPhone footage of it. Oh my God.
4: So bad.
7: She looks so sick.
4: Yeah.
7: She looks so sickly on stage. And I'm not trying to judge. It's just so noticeable.
5: How could you do a tour? How could your body withstand going, you know, that much physical exertion?
7: Well, it's not. She's not presenting a Cirque du Soleil show.
5: No,
7: she's
5: got dancers. To run around a little.
7: She's got dancers now.
4: Even they do, singing, they do all that stuff. I mean, she has an amazing voice. Even like
5: the 24 songs wear you out.
4: That's a lot of energy output when you don't have any calories, you know?
5: Even when you only put half of your voice into it. What's her my favorite song? Break Free. How's that go? I put it behind
4: This is Demi Lovato.
5: I break free and I don't know.
4: Ariana?
5: Yes, it's Ariana Grande.
7: You know, between your boobs and your singing, I don't know what the hell
5: that's
7: listening
5: what I
7: to.
5: Put.
4: Okay.
7: What am I listening to?
5: I did a graphic.
8: I bite to that.
5: I did a graphic on Instagram yesterday because we're giving away an Ariana Grande trip.
4: Uh-huh.
5: And I put Break Free behind it. Here's Break Free. But it never kicked in. So then I had to put it in my stories. I had to put the live version in.
7: I love working in the utmost of technology. Only to have an iPhone part out of the song.
5: I like her. I like her music so much.
4: Oh, I do too. She's so talented.
5: She was a guilty pleasure for the longest time. By the way, Elon Musk, last story. He's going to take SpaceX public in the next few weeks. It will make him a trillionaire, okay?
4: Mm-hmm.
5: And he will have enough money to purchase all 169 professional sports teams in North America.
4: What?
5: He can buy every NFL franchise, every NBA team, every NHL team, Major League Baseball, WNBA, Major League Soccer team, and have enough money left over to buy all the TV networks that carry the sports, ABC, CBS, ESPN, NBC, and TNT.
4: I don't know. That much money, I think it makes you dead inside.
5: I don't. I just
7: I think he was dead long before
4: how
7: that.
4: Can you I feel think so, too. He's so weird. Know. Yeah, how do you feel joy? Like, where
5: does emotion
4: does it
5: come
4: stop?
5: From?
4: Yeah, like...
5: Happiness, doing things that are still fun to you. It's still okay. fun to sit on a yacht, whether you're poor or rich, and go to an island and be on a... what's it called?
4: A wave ski?
5: Runner. Yeah, it's still fun. I don't care. It's fun to go on a roller coaster. And it's fun to ride in a private jet and eat at Jeff Ruby's. That's pretty fun. You ever do
7: Would
5: that?
7: You stop going over your list? I know. When we come back, Kelsey, what are you doing?
4: Bro code rules or bro code
7: bro
4: rules.
7: Code rules. Okay, bros.
4: Yeah.
7: That in a moment. This is Dave and Jimmy.
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2: WNCI.
5: Fun don't imagine.
4: Yeah, but don't you want a bigger mansion and more mansions?
5: Okay, then buy a bigger one.
4: Does it ever end?
5: No, that never ends, but it's not always a quest. And then it's a quest for different things in your life. It's a quest for finding the right charities and foundations and things that you know you can bring other people happiness. It's a quest for...
4: Visiting your 10 kids.
5: Yes, and naming them weird things that no one can remember. I mean, that's always fun.
7: 3, 2, 1.
5: Sex is still fun.
9: A good day to keep the rain gear handy. Today's we'll have on and off rain showers and a few rumbles of thunder. Some of the pockets of rain could be heavy through the day with afternoon highs in the lower 80s. Tonight we'll see more showers and overnight lows remaining in the lower 70s. I'm Chief Meteorologist Dave Mazza from Storm Team 4.
7: That's Dave Mazza in a cardboard box. Hazy, hot, humid. Now, Kelsey.
4: Okay, so we know about the festival in Bexley over the weekend at a church that was taken over by teens. So a teen takeover happened. This is when they all mobilize on social media and decide to meet somewhere. And then inevitably, stuff happens. A fight broke out. So now Columbus police are reevaluating their security measures and they're going to add increased security to the Columbus Arts Festival downtown this weekend. By the way, two people were arrested in that big brawl. Columbus has been named one of the four cities to host a Meta Workforce Academy. So this program is going to provide free training for jobs that support Central Ohio's growing data center industry.
7: I'm okay. It feels like a job fair that you donate your time to learn something,
4: mm-hmm.
7: and then they figure out whether they want to hire you or not.
4: Other host cities are Baton Rouge, Indy, and Houston. 10 TV's Dom Tiberi has announced his semi-retirement. He's still going to cover Buckeye football, but he's been with 10 TV for 45 years, started as an intern. So he'll cover that, but nothing else. Also, a CBS production assistant died in a car crash while covering the Memorial Tournament. This happened last week. 31-year-old Bryce Adair of Georgia was in a single vehicle crash on Warner Temple Road in Dublin. We don't know what caused it. Then he passed away over the weekend after being in the hospital. And Jim Nantz, oh my gosh, Jim Nantz at the Memorial Tournament, knew him personally and gave such a heartfelt message and choking up and, oh, so terrible. Comedian Dave Chappelle is bringing back his cornfield shows this summer. So this is all started in COVID so that you could go see comedy and not get COVID. And you're spread out.
7: They do harvest some of the corn before they have the thing, right? You're not just placed in the middle of a cornfield and like, I can't see,
4: He's built this nice pavilion and like a clearing in a cornfield. I've gone twice.
7: I mean, going back, you're there in the middle of a farmed cornfield, okay? Mm-hmm. So stalks are on the ground?
4: You get bused there on a school bus from... Bud's Dairy Farm.
7: Okay.
4: Or is it Young's? Young's.
7: You're escorted to your table.
4: Young's Dairy Farm, yes. But the weirdest thing is that you can't have your phone. So it's literally the only experience that I have in my life where I'm without my phone for 4 hours.
7: Now, if I remember it right, when he first started, there was just a little stage. It wasn't a massive stage. I mean, mm-hmm. Chappelle's played stadiums.
4: Mm-hmm.
7: How was the stage when you saw?
4: Just pretty normal. I mean, he lives a very normal life in Yellow Springs. He has not built a mansion. He has a normal house. He also has this after-hours club that he built called the Firehouse, I think. Very small. Everything there is small. My friend Bridget has, but we tried to get in last time, and they said no. We hung out with like Dave Chappelle's friends beforehand, all trying to get to this after hours party.
5: Couldn't do it.
4: Turned
5: good.
4: Away. Yeah.
7: That's a pretty good story. And that will conclude news.
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9: A good day to keep the rain gear handy. Today's we'll have on and off rain showers and a few rumbles of thunder. Some of the pockets of rain could be heavy through the day with afternoon highs in the lower 80s. Tonight we'll see more showers and overnight lows remaining in the lower 70s. I'm Chief Meteorologist Dave Mazza from Storm Team 4.
7: 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Dave and Jimmy. This is Dave Kalin, Jimmy Jam, and Kelsey Webb, and...
25: Due to some sexual content, parental discretion is advised.
7: I don't know for a fact, but the topic sounds adult.
4: Okay, it's bro code. We've gone over girl code before, like all the girls have to go to the bathroom together, and you have to eat ice cream with your friend if she is broken up with, and rally around her. But there are specific rules for men as well, the bro code rules. So we'll start with dating. I mean, that's the highest stakes rules. Revolve around relationships. Like, a bro never dates a friend's ex, no matter how much time has passed or how serious the breakup was. I mean, it's off limits.
5: Huh, I agree with that.
4: Yep.
7: I think there's a statute of limitations.
4: Like
7: 10, 15 years down the line.
4: Not if it's your best friend, though.
5: If you're still friends with the guy.
4: Yeah. If a friend has expressed interest in someone, a bro does not slide into her DMs. I mean, that's just slimy.
7: Yeah. A lot of slang here.
4: Yes. Bathroom protocol is a big thing because you guys have to pull out your private part to go to the bathroom. So in a multi-stall urinal, a bro always uses the stall furthest away from the next man because you don't want to. I mean, that just makes sense, okay. Right? Why would you?
5: I don't like to stand next to
7: unless it's a football game and then you're all in on a trough.
4: Exactly.
5: I won't do a trough at a football game.
4: You won't do it? You go to the stall?
5: Yeah.
4: Oh.
7: I mean, before they renovated Ohio Stadium for the 18th time, it was a trough. Mm-hmm. You just go,
5: there's still troughs?
7: There it is. And like 25 guys going in and out.
5: There's still troughs at Ohio Stadium.
7: Okay.
5: For sure.
4: Are there?
5: Yeah, because the best bathroom is the biggest one. It's on the north end, east end. And there's big troughs in there. But I go in the stalls, not because I'm worried about someone looking over, because, you know, if they want to look over and feel inferior, they're welcome to.
4: Oh, God.
5: But because they splash.
4: Ew.
5: And I'm splashing on my shoes. Yeah. Disgusting.
4: My brother-in-law dropped his cell phone in a trough twice.
5: Oh, no way.
4: Mm-hmm.
7: Whoa.
4: Yep, twice.
7: That's pretty good.
4: Drink.
5: How do you have a brother-in-law?
4: My sister-in-law has a husband, and that would be my brother-in-law.
5: Oh. Okay.
4: My husband's sister gets married, and that's my brother-in-law.
5: Okay. Is it?
4: Duh. Yes, all that's right. My brother-in-law. All right, all right. She's my sister-in-law. He's my brother-in-law.
5: Some dude married your sister-in-law.
4: Now he's my ex-brother-in-law. Okay, now you know.
7: This is very confusing.
4: If a bro buys you a drink, obviously you don't pay them back. You just get the next round. I mean, that's obvious at every bar. Also, if a bro is in a fight, you back him no matter what, even if he was stupid or in the wrong.
7: There's limits to that.
5: No.
7: If bro is not able to fight and he takes on, I don't know, a gang, well, you made a bad choice,
5: dude. How about if bro starts it up and there's no excuse for him doing that? I'm not jumping in there and getting my jaw broke.
4: Agree. Yeah. Maybe in your 20s, but no, not even once then. You grow up.
7: I mean, I was once part of that in college. Didn't work out well for any of us.
5: Oh, I got punched out.
7: If that was a football game, we lost by a lot.
5: I got punched out in college once, and I was so pissed at my buddy I was with for not jumping in.
4: Yeah.
5: And whacking the guy. So the guy sucker punched me. My buddy should have dropped him right there. I thought, at least at the time. And you get older and more adult, you're like, well, you probably did the right thing by not doing anything. But back then, if somebody would just come and hit my friend, I'd hit him. Hit the other guy.
4: Yeah.
5: You got to protect him. You don't know if it's going to go further.
4: Well, Jimmy, that's so masculine of you.
5: Thanks, but now I wouldn't.
4: I know. This is interesting. In the event of an injury or sudden death of your bro, you go to their house and immediately delete their browser history and try to clear out anything that you don't want their mom to find.
7: That is a new version of bro code.
5: Whoa. Yeah, I wouldn't think of that.
7: Wait a minute. I don't know how close I am. No one's going to leave all their passwords with me.
4: I know. I mean, know how you get in.
5: You don't do that.
4: No, but I've always, like, back in the day, I used to say to my friends, I have this bag of whatever.
7: Goodies.
4: Lion's Den goodies.
5: When you cared.
4: When I cared. Now I've talked about everything on the air, so everything that my mom would ever find, I've discussed to the public.
5: You disclosed it all.
7: Does that still exist?
4: A bag? Oh, yeah, for sure. We get so many free Lion's Den things.
5: Oh, yeah, that's what it is. Yeah.
4: I didn't buy them. So, I got them for free.
5: You just take them home and don't use them.
4: Yeah,
7: what an anonymous day in the middle of October when you're standing by a little homemade fire in our parking lot. I know something's up.
4: Yeah.
7: This is Dave and Jimmy.
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7: Why is she lighting the leather bag on fire?
4: I'm not going to get rid of them. Valuable. Like $100 each.
7: Hazy, hot, and humid today. Actually, it's going to be hot for a while. It may rain severely sometime later today.

0: WNCI. That's Harry Styles. He knows what he speaks. He married one. All right. The following is a contest brought to you by our parent company. 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

0: 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I'm Kelsey Webb on the WNCI Morning Zoo.
1: Dave and Jimmy. This is Dave Kalin, Jimmy Jam, Kelsey Webb. Ariana Grande. We have a flyaway to see her in Chicago. So we're gonna trade on the name Wicked. How wicked were you? Best story wins. I mean, that's it. We're going to have a day or two to call in. Dave and Jimmy, are you there?
2: Yes, sir.
1: How wicked were you?
2: Well, when I was a freshman, I had a sophomore girl who was picking on me. She was like, knock my backpack off during lunch and take food from me during lunch and things like that. And one day during lunch, I waited till she dropped her tray, and I dropped a chocolate laxative into her chocolate milk.
3: Oh, my God.
4: Uh-oh.
1: Hey, that
4: wow.
1: works.
2: That works. And we had English class right after that, and it did its job, I'll just say that.
3: Wow. I thought it only worked in movies, but...
1: Yeah, I thought that was wow. I mean, that's old school. These days, you'd probably pick something that would kill a woman, so I'll give you that.
5: Arsenic.
1: Hang on a second. Well, I mean, that is a remedy back from my generation. Doctored his stuff with laxatives. These days, like, no, your kid's in intensive care.
5: Oh,
1: put fentanyl in her chocolate milk.
5: God.
1: Dave and Jimmy, are you there?
6: Hi, I'm here.
1: How wicked were you?
6: So, when I started my period, I was probably 15 years old, I started to use tampons. Well, I didn't want my mom to know about it. So, I convinced her my brother was putting them up his butt instead, and she completely believed it.
5: What? So you didn't want to talk to your mom about your period?
6: Nope. I was okay. So embarrassed. I didn't know what to do. And yeah, my mom was convinced my brother did it. And
5: that's where the tampons were for.
3: Man, she's pretty gullible.
1: Man. Okay, well, if that's as wicked as your life gets, you've done all right. Please, go forth and sin
6: agree.
1: No more.
6: I agree. Thank you.
1: Sin no more. Dave and Jimmy, are you there?
7: Okay, this happened about 10 years ago, my soon-to-be he's my ex-husband now, was cheating, but he didn't know I knew. Oh. I knew he was leaving for a trip, which was a business trip, which I knew was fishy. So a friend of mine went fishing. I got him to bring me a fish. I wrapped the fish up in some white newspaper. I stuck it under his car seat. It sat there for 5 days, cooking in the heat of the summer. And he eventually had to just sell the car because he couldn't get rid of that smell. It was horrible. But I just wanted to let him know his story was fishy.
3: Oh, my God.
1: Yeah, it was. You're very literal.
7: We're divorced now.
1: Can I ask a dumb question? In hindsight, what was he cheating?
7: Yes, he was cheating. And the girl, he's not with her anymore either, but they didn't, they weren't able to use that car.
3: Yeah, you solved that problem.
1: Oh, yeah, you did it slowly with fish. Me, sledgehammer.
7: I just buy the car.
1: Thank you. Hang on.
5: The long
3: pretty
5: game.
3: Evil.
5: Yeah.
1: Wicked, are you there?
8: Okay, so back in high school, we went on a school trip, and a girl took a really unflattering picture of me. And it was back in the day when it was actual, film. So one day when she was out, I went through all of her stuff and found all the rolls of film, but I didn't know which roll was the one that had the picture.
3: Oh my God.
8: So I just cut up every single roll of film and then threw them all out so she wouldn't have the picture.
3: Atta girl.
5: That's pretty good.
1: That's back then. That was
3: right?
1: Wicked. That
3: was
1: wicked.
3: Do.
1: Hang on a second. Yes. Hello there. Hi, first of all.
9: Hi, how are you?
1: How wicked were you?
9: I was pretty rotten when I was a kid. My brother made me really upset. I don't even remember what it was about now. But to get back at him, I decided that it was a good idea to put Vaseline all over the bottom of our shower. And so when he got in, he slipped and fell. And I was in big trouble.
3: That is a really good idea. You're a little kid.
5: Yeah. I give you credit.
9: Yeah, it was pretty bad.
1: That, how much Vaseline did that take? Where did you get access to that kind?
9: I don't. We had one of those little tubs that you get at the store for I don't even know why we had. And I just put, it didn't take much, just a thin coating. So after that, my parents put those

0: stickers down in the bathtub that prevent you from slipping.
1: So. You would have been grounded for a year in my house. Kelsey, we laugh about that because it's funny.
2: Yeah.
1: If your daughter did that to your son.
2: Oh, my gosh. I'd be so mad. And what if you got seriously hurt, you know?
0: Yeah, I was in big trouble.
3: Hello there. Can you hear me?
1: You're on, Bud. You're on, Bud. Go ahead.
3: How wicked were you?
4: So I have a twin sister, and when we were younger, our mom used to have us bathe together, and I had the right idea of telling her, close her eyes, open her mouth, and I stood up and peed right in her mouth.
1: Oh, my God.
2: Excuse me.
4: I was in so much trouble, I thought I'd never hear the end of it.
2: Wait, how old
4: she
2: are you?
4: She reminds me to this day.
1: 28.
4: We were probably 5, maybe. And after that, we never bathed together.
3: I mean, it is wicked.
1: Come on, that's kind of hilarious.
3: It is
2: right.
3: Wicked.
2: For a 5-year-old, that's pretty good.
3: That's round one. You want to outdo it? Best story wins a trip to Chicago to see Ariana Grande. So you have a couple days to do it, but why not call now? This is Dave and Jimmy.
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7: A wet day on tap today with on and off rain showers expected. A couple of rumbles of thunder and some pockets of heavy rain. High temperatures in the lower 80s. I'm Chief Meteorologist Dave Mazza from Storm Team 4.
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2: Yo, what do you want, man?
1: My girl just caught me.
2: You made her catch you?
1: I don't know how I let this happen.
2: With who?
1: The girl next door, you know?
2: Nah.
1: I don't know what to do.
2: Say it wasn't you.
1: All right.

0: 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Now this.
1: A wet day on tap today with on and off rain showers expected. A couple of rumbles of thunder and some pockets of heavy rain. High temperatures in the lower 80s. I'm Chief Meteorologist Dave Mazza from Storm Team 4.
0: So in other words, it may rain, it may not. Now, rando news. Very rarely does this turn out fine and everybody's okay. But a truck, big semi-truck, carrying nothing but fireworks, was pulled over on a Tennessee interstate, I-75, if you've ever been through there. And everybody knew things were going to happen. It was going to explode. So the police were, you know, okay, they got everybody out of the area. And they just sat around and watched this truck, this 18-wheeler full of fireworks, just go. I mean, that's it. Thought it'd be louder.
2: Yeah.
0: Standing under red, white, and boom, you know, finales after all these years.
3: They're laughing at it.
0: No one was hurt.
2: It was a huge fireworks show for everyone sitting on the highway.
0: Pretty good.
3: Oh, my God.
2: Right?
0: All right. Now the best of late night from last night.
4: We had game 3 of the NBA Finals between the New York Knicks and the San Antonio Spurs. This was the first NBA Finals game in New York City in 27 years. The fans are so excited. There was a report two people on the subway actually made eye contact with each other today.
5: White Castle just introduced a new vegetarian slider. Oh. Harold and Kumar were like, even we're not high enough to order that. But this is concerning. They're also introducing a boneless vegetarian slider. What does that mean?
0: Pretty good.
2: Yeah.
0: Not that you care, but a 22-year-old personal trainer set a world record for eating Oreos. That would be 162 Oreos in 5 minutes.
5: Whoa.
0: I don't know what to say about that. Obviously, it must take a lot.
3: 30 a minute.
0: It must take a lot.
2: I used to come home after school, and my mom wouldn't be there for an hour or so.
3: You'd house 30.
2: I would unlock the door, a little kid, like, you would never do this anymore. I would get the huge jar of Oreos, a huge cup of milk, put on the TV, and literally just stuff my face until I couldn't eat anymore. I did it after school every single day.
3: Oh, that glorious.
2: Nobody was there to see me. It was just delicious. I couldn't wait for it every day.
3: Don't you ever complain about being raised by a single mom again.
2: I know. Look what you get to do.
3: House.
2: You get to do whatever you want.
3: Right. Now, granted, people broke into
0: then there was a time she was hiding on the floor and people were shooting outside and coming into the house. Right. But, never mind now.
3: Life I used to come home to an obesity. Empty house.
2: Yeah. I mean, everyone did.
3: I was scared to death.
2: Yeah.
0: You were in Delaware.
3: I know. I would come home, sit on the stairs and talk.
2: Oh, my God.
3: So if there's anyone hiding in the house, they would think that it was more than just me in there.
2: That is so you, just talking at the air.
3: I pretend I was talking
2: to people. You can't be silent, yeah.
3: In case there's a burglar in the house. That's scary, though. That's sad, isn't it, that he's come home scared every day?
2: I did it, too.
3: You did it right with the Oreos.
2: Exactly. You should have gone straight to the junk food.
0: A new study, and this seems to back up old studies, finds that laughter can help kids lower stress, strengthen relationships, even improve brain development. Laughter is really the best medicine. Also, getting out and playing. That was left out of previous studies.
2: Yeah.
0: Just sitting there and laughing ain't gonna give you a body.
2: Even when I'm walking around my house and I have restless bitch face or whatever, if I just force myself to smile, it just softens my mood immediately.
3: You do that when you're all alone?
2: No, with the kids, I'm like, I'm like, smile.
0: Laughter is really the best medicine, but I don't know if faking it till you make it.
2: Fake smile, it helps a little bit.
0: Okay, this is David Dimmick.
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1: Dave and Jimmy, happy Tuesday. 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
2: Ariana Grande is single. Oh, the single ladies, that was her best song. Oh, the single ladies.
3: Shut up.
1: Oh, the and she ladies. Has a single that is number one.
3: Oh, number one?
1: Yeah. Debut at number one.
2: Because every new single debuts at number one.
3: I know it.
1: Rather her than Drake.
2: I don't care.
3: But she broke up with Bach.
2: Bach is done from Wicked. Ethan Slater. He was lucky to hang on while he had her. Good. Maybe she's getting healthy. Maybe she's eating more and getting her life back on track and getting rid of the weirdos like him.
3: I don't know. But they both broke up their marriages, allegedly, for each other.
2: Stupid. Sydney Sweeney threw a party for Scooter Braun's 40th birthday. 45th, I'm sorry. And kind of an A-list party. Tom Hanks and Rita Wilson were there.
3: Whoa.
2: Does that mean Taylor has to hate them forever now? Right? I thought Tom Hanks went to one of her shows. I'm pretty sure I saw a picture of Forrest Gump and Taylor Swift together.
3: Mm-hmm. Well, I mean, she has to hate everyone who's associated with Scooter Braun.
2: That's how she is. She's an immature high school kid.
3: How old is Sydney Sweeney?
2: Young. I'm going to say 28.
3: 25? 20? Okay. And Scooter Braun's 45.
2: Whoa. Are you insinuating that there's a big age gap there?
3: He's
2: well, thank you for doing that.
3: Robbing the cradle.
2: Thank you for doing that. Because you want to know who else robbed the cradle?
3: Who?
2: I have a list of people you might be surprised robbed the cradle.
3: Oh my gosh, the segue.
2: Tyga dated Kylie Jenner. She was only 17.
3: Oh, gross.
2: He was 25.
3: Oh my gosh.
2: Steven Tyler, when he was 26, dated a 16-year-old. Remember Chad Michael Murray from One Tree Hill?
3: Yeah.
2: He proposed to an extra on the set. She was a senior in high school. She was 17. He was 24.
3: I mean, back in the day.
2: You know you get married in Ohio at the age of 16?
3: Yes.
2: Is it 16?
3: 17.
2: I thought it was 16 in Ohio.
3: I think it's 17.
2: And it's 17. And they're trying to change it. I had no idea. I just saw it last night.
3: Right.
1: I'm glad that's on your radar.
3: It's weird.
2: It was a news story yesterday.
3: Yeah.
1: Yeah.
2: Elvis Presley, she dated Priscilla. She was 14.
3: No.
2: He was 24.
3: No.
2: Yes. When she was 17, her parents let her move in to Elvis's house.
3: Yeah, I would too. It's Elvis.
2: It is Elvis.
3: Right?
2: Still.
3: Maybe the opportunities that will come from that.
2: They did.
3: Yeah.
2: At least he stayed with her 3 years from 14 to 17.
3: And
2: but
3: they had
2: still
3: Lisa
2: gross.
3: Marie. Wait, also Aaliyah and R. Kelly. She was 15.
2: I'm getting to my list.
3: I thought you were done. Okay.
2: Don Johnson. Melanie Griffith moved in with Don Johnson. She was 15.
3: What?
2: He met her when she was 14.
3: What?
2: He's 8 years older than her.
3: Oh my gosh, and they had Dakota Johnson.
2: Joel Madden was in his mid-20s when he was dating Hillary Duff. She was 16. This is gross. Right?
3: Demi Lovato and Wilder Valderrama?
2: I have that.
3: Okay.
2: Demi Lovato was 17. He was 30.
3: She has a song about it.
2: He dated Mandy Moore. She was 16. He was in his 20s.
3: Yeah, he did that a lot.
2: Jimmy Page's girlfriend was 14 when he was in his late 20s.
3: Ew.
2: Did I do Joel Madden already and Hillary Duff?
3: Yes.
2: Yeah, all right,
3: okay.
2: That's enough for now.
3: What about Leah and R. Kelly?
2: Go ahead.
3: Okay, she was 15 when she married R. Kelly. No one knew about it.
2: Probably
3: she
2: legal.
3: Lied about her age.
2: Probably legal.
3: Yeah.
2: That's what's killing. That's why the Ohio bill I don't get.
3: Yeah.
2: You can get married when you're under 18? No.
3: If your parents consent.
2: No.
3: I know.
2: No reason to do that. It's a mistake when you're in your 20s, let alone your teens.
3: I do agree.
2: Guy Fieri never swallows his food if you watch his shows.
3: Really?
2: He has been exposed. He's a small guy. He'd be morbidly obese, they say. If you watch his shows, a lot of times, some guy named Dr. Spaghetti is an internet guy. Mm-hmm. He put all these clips up of Guy Fieri. There's even one where he's eating with chopsticks and there's nothing on the chopsticks. He just faked the faked the bite totally.
3: So he would taste this food and then spit it out, maybe?
2: Well, they say a lot of times the cameras will cut away and he's probably spitting it out. A lot of time he sniffs the food and talks about how good it is. A lot of times it looks like he's eating a massive bite of a hot dog and it's just the teeny bitty tip.
3: Oh my gosh.
4: I mean, I don't watch a show and I'm forced to with my parents. I don't want to. But he's just there to help your ma and pa trailer food truck out of you know where.
2: Gotta eat the food, bro.
3: No.
4: Maybe he did at one point, but maybe time and time and time again. This is David Tim.
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4: That's it for the ads. I'll say this about the promotional stuff of Red, White, and Boom. Without our sponsors, we'd have to charge. And who pays to go see fireworks? So, thank you. And we'll see you downtown real soon.

0: WNCI from Kalani, Folded, a complicated song. It's half breakup, half intimate looking back.
1: Oh, so complicated.
0: And it's also a jingle for Swan Cleaners. So come pick up your clothes. I have them folded. Swan Cleaners, open at 10. What you got?
1: All right. So this weekend's Columbus Art Festival will have increased security after the teen takeover that happened in Bexley over the weekend at a festival, at a church festival. Also, Columbus has been named one of four cities that Meta is investing in and helping training people to build data centers. Okay. I forgot that word. Also, Dave Chappelle has announced new cornfield shows in his hometown of Yellow Springs, Ohio. We are trying to figure out more about this CBS production assistant who was killed in a crash while covering the Memorial Tournament. It happened last week. He was in the hospital for a while and then unfortunately has passed away. It was a single vehicle crash and they don't know the cause. Also, White Castle is adding a veggie slider. Nobody cares about that but me, probably.
0: You. Have you had one?
1: Yes, very good. I love it. Yes, I mean, they used to have veggie sliders. This is going to be a Southwest veggie slider. I don't know if they took away the veggie slider because no one bought it.
0: Oh, it's got that seasoning?
1: Yes, you got it.
0: White Castle doesn't make anything without seasoning.
1: True.
0: The napkins are seasoned.
1: And Cedar Point and Kings Island, top three on a list of the best amusement parks for thrill seekers. Cedar Point has 18 coasters, more than any on the list.
0: Wow. Cedar Point, no.
2: Any in the country?
0: You go there for a reason.
1: Well, I mean, the list is all of them in the country, so I'd assume so. But
2: I've not been in there in years. I like to go there.
1: I haven't either, and that's where we always went when, if you're from Youngstown, you go to Cedar Point. So let's go.
0: I mean, Disney is merch and food, and occasionally you'll get on a ride or you want to spend 3 hours. Cedar Point is like,
1: ride,
0: it's all business,
1: ride,
0: baby.
1: Ride. Yes.
0: You sit there.
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0: Dave and Jimmy. We're giving away a trip to see Ariana Grande. It's a flyaway to Chicago. So we're tying in Wicked here. What's the most wicked thing you've done? How wicked were you? We've been asking you, and we'll continue to take your calls. But now a trip around the room. Hello, new employee Olivia.
1: Hello. I am the youngest. I have two older brothers. We've had a lot of sibling stories call in, but I was a little spoiled. And, you know, my oldest brothers would, like, you know, get together and gang up on me a little bit. So they would hang out without me, and I would get jealous. And so they'd always play video games. And if I wasn't getting enough attention, I'd get really angry. So one time I poured my Coke on my brother's Xbox because he wasn't
2: paying attention.
1: Yeah.
2: And ruined it.
0: Did you ruin it?
1: It broke.
0: It fried it?
1: Oh, completely. I literally doused it.
2: Did he flip out?
1: Oh my gosh, he was so mad. He was so mad. My parents were obviously so mad too. I was grounded.
2: I can see that.
3: How old are you?
1: Probably like 10, 11.
0: Hey,
2: it's fine.
0: That's just 10 years ago.
3: You're right. True. No, 9 years ago.
0: It's still funny.
3: But you know, you are a woman. You had to be heard.
1: So true.
2: Jimmy.
3: You're going to hear me when I dump this Coke on your Xbox. Oh.
0: Consider her heard. Any other wicked in the studio?
3: I had wicked done to me a lot by brother. You're the youngest.
2: Mm-hmm.
3: Like, my sister had me put my finger in a socket one time.
2: Mm.
3: It was like, my dad had this old camera where you put the flash bulbs in, and you know what I mean?
2: Mm-hmm.
3: And she made me, my finger went in, so she made me hold the flash bulb. Then she shot off the camera and exploded in my hand. Mm-hmm. The flash bulb did. Then another time she made me touch a stylus on a wood-burning kit and burnt my fingers. My brother and his friends did a haunted house, and I want to be part of it. I said, you can be part of it. So they tied me up. And they put me on this, like, flat thing, and they did the Chinese water torture where they drip water on your forehead, and it itches, and you can't itch it because your hands are tied.
2: Yeah.
3: And I had to sit there all day screaming.
2: Oh, my gosh.
3: And I thought I was the luckiest guy in the world. I was part of the haunted house, but I was screaming because it was really torture. And they tortured me, and people walked through and paid a dime to see the haunted house. It was just me getting tortured.
2: Oh, my gosh.
3: Kelsey?
2: Well, when I was an intern for my current husband, because that's how I met him, I did not know him well. I had only done the internship for a few months, and Rufus Wainwright was in Columbus, and that's my favorite artist. No one knows him. And we had a game to cover, and I couldn't go to the concert because of the game. So I told my current husband that my grandpa died and I couldn't go to this game, and instead I went to the Rufus Wainwright concert.
3: That's how you do it.
2: Then I end up marrying him, and there's my

0: Grandpa alive.
1: Oops. It was the other grandpa.
0: Yeah, of course. No, yeah, but I had to.
2: That's
0: you
2: good.
0: Know, but I never thought I'd end up
2: so when
0: knowing
2: it,
0: him.
2: When did it occur to him that you dropped a lie?
0: Oh, gosh.
2: When you met him?
0: I think years later. Like, I never confronted
2: it. Oh, you never?
0: Yeah, because I do have one dead grandpa, so... But he died before I was born.
1: He doesn't know that.
0: Right?
1: So,
0: what about you, Dave?
2: In my neighborhood, there was a tree, a plum tree, on top of a hill. Underneath the hill was a road. And it would stupid little 7-8-year-olds would all get together and throw plums at cars. Mm-hmm. None of us ever hit them.
0: Oh, man.
2: Until one day, I skied this thing 100 feet in the air. It looked like a slow-mo Super Bowl touchdown pass.
0: Oh,
2: and
0: no.
2: We watched this plum track onto a car. I'm like, it's gonna hit it. It hits the front, and the car immediately goes into the guardrail.
1: No,
2: and
1: then we all wrecked the car.
0: And
2: we all went, O-S, and we all ran. And no, I did not go back. No, I didn't say, hey, we might want to alert the police to this situation. The luckiest, most unfortunate shot in the world. And I swear, if you've ever watched a beautiful NFL film, slow-mo touchdown pass, yeah. We just watched this plum hit the front windshield.
0: A plum.
2: Plum. It was about the size of a tennis ball. I mean, these things were big.
0: I've never
2: but that
0: seen
2: was
0: a
2: wicked.
0: Plum tree.
2: That was, well, I don't know what to say
0: Back
2: about
0: in
2: that.
0: My just, day, there were plum trees.
2: There's plum trees everywhere. And if you live under one, don't throw them at cars. This is Dave and Jimmy.

0: Crazy hot, humid. Now, Kelsey.
1: Okay, so we know about the festival in Bexley over the weekend at a church that was taken over by teens. So a teen takeover happened. This is when they all mobilize on social media and decide to meet somewhere. And then inevitably, stuff happens. A fight broke out. So now Columbus police are reevaluating their security measures, and they're going to add increased security to the Columbus Arts Festival downtown this weekend. By the way, two people were arrested in that big brawl. Columbus has been named one of the four cities to host a Meta Workforce Academy. So this program is going to provide free training for jobs that support Central Ohio's growing data center industry.
0: I'm okay. It feels like a job fair that you donate your time to learn something.
1: Mm-hmm.
0: And then they figure out whether they want to hire you or not.
1: Other host cities are Baton Rouge, Indy, and Houston. 10 TV's Dom DeBerry has announced his semi-retirement. He's still going to cover Buckeye football, but he's been with 10 TV for 45 years, started as an intern. So he'll cover that, but nothing else. Also, a CBS production assistant died in a car crash while covering the Memorial Tournament. This happened last week. 31-year-old Bryce Adair of Georgia was in a single vehicle crash on Warner Temple Road in Dublin. We don't know what caused it. Then he passed away over the weekend after being in the hospital. And Jim Nance, oh my gosh, Jim Nance at the Memorial Tournament, knew him personally and gave such a heartfelt message and choking up and, oh, so terrible. Comedian Dave Chappelle is bringing back his cornfield shows this summer. So this is all started in COVID so that you could go see comedy and not get COVID. And they're spread out.
0: They do harvest some of the corn before they have the thing, right? You're not just placed in the middle of a cornfield and like, I can't see.
1: He's built this nice pavilion and like a clearing in a cornfield. I've gone twice.
0: I mean, going back, you're there in the middle of a farmed cornfield, okay? Mm-hmm. So stalks are on the ground?
1: You get there on a school bus from Bud's Dairy Farm.
0: Okay.
1: Or is it Young's? Young's.
0: You're escorted to your table.
1: Young's Dairy Farm, yes. But the weirdest thing is that you can't have your phone. So it's literally the only experience that I have in my life where I'm without my phone for 4 hours.
0: Now, if I remember it right, when he first started, there was just a little stage. It wasn't a massive stage. I mean, Chappelle's played stadiums.
1: Mm-hmm.
0: How was the stage when you saw?
1: Just pretty normal. I mean, he lives a very normal life in Yellow Springs. He has not built a mansion. He has a normal house. He also has this after-hours club that he built called the Firehouse, I think. Very small. Everything there is small. My friend Bridget has, but we tried to get in last time and they said no. We hung out with like Dave Chappelle's friends beforehand, all trying to get to this after hours party.
2: Couldn't do it.
0: That's pretty
1: turned
0: good.
1: Away. Yeah.
0: That's a pretty good story. 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
17: There's been a lot of talk in Hollywood about the unexpected success of the horror film Backrooms this summer. But in the meantime, another spooky movie has done something at the box office that hasn't been done since 1982.
18: All right. Obsession is the first summer movie in more than four decades to increase its box office haul for three weekends in a row. And that does not happen.
19: Yeah, almost always movies make a huge percentage of their money on opening weekend. Then they kind of fall off by pretty heavy percentage each weekend after. But Obsession is doing the exact opposite.
17: And this will give you some perspective on how rare that is. The last movie to do it, like Sis mentioned, 1982, it was a little summer movie called E.T.
18: Yeah, little, as in the fourth most successful movie of all time, adjusted for inflation.
17: Obsession, which is benefiting from a ridiculously strong word of mouth and a 96% score on Rotten Tomatoes, is now playing.
16: That's Cigarettes direct from Hollywood.

Hey, it's Dave and Jimmy in the morning. Live Wednesday with another round of How Wicked Were You? True stories from you could win you a trip to Chicago to see Ariana Grande. Wicked, get it? Tomorrow on WNCI.

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0: Here we go.
1: Yeah.
0: The power force is here Tuesday.
1: I didn't sleep well last night.
0: I wonder why.
1: What do you mean you wonder why?
0: No, I wonder why you didn't sleep well.
1: Oh, I had a nightmare. I've actually never had a reoccurring dream, and I had my very first one last night, and it was a nightmare.
0: Okay, do you want to talk about it?
1: I can tell. It's just very short. Basically, I was not invited to the family vacation on Michael's side of the family.
0: Oh, my gosh. Here we go.
2: Are you feeling left out in any part of your life?
1: And, like, everybody there. And, like, we were, like, at the airport sending them off, and my whole family was there. And it was like, you're not going? And I was like, oh, I wasn't invited. And they were all going to Argentina. And it's not, and, like, Michael never said anything to me. And I don't even think the kids were invited. Like, it was weird. Just Michael went.
0: What this says is she wants to be the winner of the popularity contest at school. That's what this says.
1: What I'm just popularity breaking it down. Contest at school?
0: In life. Mm-hmm. You want to be the popular kid. You want to be included. You want
1: invited,
0: to be invited. Yeah.
1: Mm-hmm. Yeah. No, what it was in the dream, they said, you know, you just work so much. And so we figured you couldn't go.
0: I've heard that in IRL all my life.
1: I know, and I've heard that in IRL too. So I think it's just like it's all morphed in with that, and they're like, "Oh, we don't want to bother you." Like,
0: we figured you were working.
1: Mm-hmm.
0: Well, you were right, actually.
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0: So if you want more passionate dreams, speaking of dreams, Sissany.
1: Yeah.
0: This is the position you should sleep in.
1: Wow.
0: I'll tell you coming up.

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1: We're getting through it on a Tuesday, no matter what. We're just going to get there. We got to do it. We're going to do it. We will do it.
0: How are your dreams? Sisney talking about her dreams earlier. Right. If you would like them to be a bit more passionate, a bit more romantic, this is the position you should sleep in. On your stomach with your arms stretched above your head, like you are diving into the deep end.
2: That is heavenly. No way. Like that sounds like shoulder pain.
0: So what? You want romantic dreams? Gotta sacrifice. Today's quote. Don't let someone who has never stood in your shoes tell you how to tie them. I'm a big believer in this.
2: Oh, yes.
0: I'm a big believer in this,
2: amen.
0: Right?
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Hey, it's Dave and Jimmy in the morning, live Wednesday with another round of How Wicked Were You? True stories from you could win you a trip to Chicago to see Ariana Grande. Wicked, get it? 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

0: now, your chance to win $2,500. Just enter this nationwide keyword on our website, Liberty. That's Liberty. Enter it now.
1: Okay. There's a big Ryan meetup. These are Ryans from all over the country. They don't know each other. They get together in different cities, and it's a club.
2: I mean, it's now, the world, really.
1: Well, yeah, and they're going to try and break a Guinness World Record for the most Ryans in one place. Is that right?
2: Yes, having the largest group of people with the same first name ride a roller coaster consecutively.
1: I mean, okay.
2: They're even going to be renaming the mall's rotunda the Rye-tunda for the event. And it's happening next month on the 24th in July. And organizers are expecting Ryans from all over the country and even beyond to show up to this. And there's also a Ryan-themed baseball event the next day, a Ryan parade. I mean, it is Ryan. You have to be there.
1: Wait, so the goal is to get a bunch of us on a roller coaster?
2: Yes.
1: And then what? Just keep riding it?
2: That's what it says.
1: It says consecutively. Mm-hmm. So meaning like 10 times or something?
2: I think like one batch of Ryans goes, and then the next batch of
3: this
2: Ryans goes.
3: So
2: and
3: weird.
2: Then the next
3: batch of Ryans goes. What are we
2: goes.
3: Doing?
2: wholesome fun.
1: It is wholesome fun. That's yes. Right. And you know, I don't know how many Ryans you know, but they're great guys.
3: They are. There's not a Ryan out there that I don't love.
1: To all the rhinos, what do we do? Do we go? All right, let me think about this and look at the date and everything. Fun. Wholesome. Cute. Fun.
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talk down to me. That's not gonna work now. 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That didn't even happen. 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No, but at least you're happy.

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1: There's never a day where I don't learn something that I didn't expect to learn. And frankly, I really should keep a journal of this. I start, I stop, I put stuff down, I forget, I put it on a post-it, I throw it away. But I'm always intrigued.

0: It's Ryan Seacrest, and you are listening to Columbus's number one hit music station, WNCI 97.9. Now, Tanya has, I don't even know why this came up, but Tanya has a, is it a question about when you argue? Is it a position about arguments? What is it about arguments that you want to address?
1: It's a question to ask your partner when you're in an argument.
0: Georgia, listen to this. Okay, go ahead.
1: Okay, so this is something that I think I read it in my like therapy book, but it's basically if you're arguing with your partner, ask them this one question and then they should ask it to you. How important is this to you? Because sometimes when you argue, one of the two might just be like, this is so silly, I don't care. But it might really deeply mean something to the other person. So I think you have to check in. How important is this to you? If you both say it's not that important, you can just move on. But if one person says this is really important to me, then you take the time and you hash it out and you figure it out.
0: I think that's a very good approach to not waste time arguing about things that don't really matter. You know, because arguments, difference of opinion, it's not about winning or losing. It's really about making sure the other person feels heard or is not threatened. I don't argue. I like to de-escalate, but I think that, you know, sometimes based on where you are in the day, it's the end of the day, you haven't eaten, little things become arguments and they just shouldn't. They're a waste of time, energy, and they're toxic and you need to move on. I love this approach.
1: Thank you.
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1: Pink's concerts are famous for featuring her soaring vocals and her soaring body, right? 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Wrong. 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So how and why does she choose to do all of that in the harness way up in the sky? 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
1: 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You're on air with Ryan Seacrest.
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1: So Zara Larsson used to take it personally when things didn't go her way, feeling it was like a reflection of her. But she's come to accept that's just life. Things shift. And now she embraces that what felt like a setback is actually a redirection.

0: 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Continues next. Approving ad budgets that look great in Q1, but are hard to explain by Q2? That's bull spend. And business leaders are calling it out in dashboard confessions.
1: Our campaign got 3 million impressions, but not one of them was impressed enough to buy.
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1: All right, on top number one, hi, Olivia Dean. Back up here at number one after a brief spell. 8 countdowns, to be precise. Here's number one.

Hey, it's Dave and Jimmy in the morning, live Wednesday with another round of How Wicked Were You? True stories from you could win you a trip to Chicago to see Ariana Grande. 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
1: Coming up next. All right, Michaela, come here. She's going to a Bumble Singles event tonight. I couldn't be more excited. So we'll talk to you about that.

0: Ryan Seacrest here on WNCI 97.9, Columbus's number one hit music station. So Michaela said, you know what? I'm done with my phone. I'm actually going to go to a live event. I am going to Bumblepalooza. And so, what is Bumblepalooza?
1: So they're having this singles night. There's going to be a DJ, free drinks. They say to come mingle, bring your friends. You had to RSVP, have the dating app. But I'm kind of nervous. Like, I don't know what to expect. Do you have advice? Like,
0: well, yes. Do you bring a friend? Can you bring a friend?
1: Yeah, it says plus ones or
0: okay, good.
1: You can bring a plus one, but I am going with a few friends, so.
0: Yeah, I would encourage that for sure.
2: But they have to be single, I would assume,
1: yes.
2: Right?
1: Yeah. Yes.
3: Why?
0: Yeah.
2: You can't go to a singles event if you're not single.
3: Why can't you go and support her?
0: I think you can. I think Sissy's right. You're so rigid with the rules.
3: Like, I could be like her wingwoman and talk her up. Like, no, I don't need to meet people. But
2: what, I know, exactly. But what if there's a man there that wants to meet you? And then you're well, like, sorry,
3: I'm married.
0: Tanya, you're living in this crazy scenario.
2: No.
0: So, listen, it's on a rooftop, beautiful, in the evening. Here's my only suggestion. I love your friends. Got great ones. If it's me, I pick a couple of friends who are a little less eligible than
3: Ryan.
0: You or I.
2: That's horrible advice.
0: Actually,
4: no, where
0: it's
4: he's
0: not
4: going with this.
0: No, I'm saying pick less cute, less smart, less.

0: friends to come with you.
1: It's so messed up.
2: No.
0: It's actually the exact right way to handle it.
3: You're on air with Ryan Seacrest.
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0: 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Did you know DraftKings Sports is live in all 50 states? 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
1: All right, so Tanya has this story here that when you go to a concert, a lot of summer concerts happening, do you spend more time watching the show or recording it on your phone? 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
2: Yes, Phoebe Bridgers. She's like an indie artist, and she just announced a massive arena tour called The Lost Tour. And she's making one thing very clear before you even think about buying a ticket. Your phone is not invited. So Phoebe is requiring every single person at every single show to lock their phone into this Yonder pouch when they walk in. So the Yonder pouch is basically this little like locking case for your phone that you keep in your pocket. You get to keep the phone with you, but it just basically locks and then it'll unlock on your way out of the
3: venue. Yeah, but you can't put that in your pocket once you have it in that Yonder.
2: Yeah, they're big.
3: So big.
2: You have to put it in like a purse.
3: And then the purses are all like limited at these arenas. You have to be clear, small,
2: blah, blah, blah. She said if anyone is caught using a phone or a smartwatch or any device during the show, they will be escorted out of the venue, no exceptions.
3: Well, she's fun.
2: People are very torn on this. Like, some people are like, okay, I like the idea, and then other people are like, don't tell me what to do.
1: Oh, I've seen these.
2: Yeah.
1: Matter of fact, guys, I don't know what you're doing on the 4th, but I'm having a barbecue. If you'd like to come with your Yonders, I'd like for you to, if you cannot come with a Yonder, you cannot come, but you may come if you have a Yonder. This is great. I'm going to give all my friends Yonders for Christmas. I love it.
2: Wait,
1: please,
2: are you actually having a 4th party?
1: No, I was making a point. I haven't gotten that far yet.
0: You're on air.
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0: 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Seacrest, Sissany, Tanya, everybody is here. Thank you for listening to us. Got that iHeartRadio app. You know it by now. It's free. Inside, there's a mic. You can leave a voice note, a talk back. Johnny was troubled that we found a cockroach in the back room. And I say we, I mean, it was more Jordan, because we are separated by a strong wall and a big, thick glass wall for cockroaches. Here he is, Johnny.
1: One word, cockroach. I'd fight an alligator than rather deal with one of those.
0: Johnny, I don't believe you. Fighting an alligator. I know a man who fought an alligator and he lost his calf. And so the cockroach is not biting off the back part of your leg, but it is gross. But alligators, I mean, that is a different level.
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0: All right, well, that's it for us. Very busy in here.
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We're two nights away from the Masquerade Ball at COSI. 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COSI.org. Jump on there. You can see more. Hope you join us Thursday. Teddy Swims.

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0: So much appreciation for nurses and how hard you work. Dave and Jimmy, they put together another Nurses in Purses, and I mentioned it briefly a moment ago. This will be Thursday, June 28th, Yogi's Fifth Avenue in Grandview. 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We're talking designer purses, gift cards, a lot of great giveaways. So free to get in. All nurses are eligible to win those prizes. 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We hope to see you in Grandview on Thursday the 28th. All right, Kalani, Olivia Dean, Zara Larson, and more next.
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The Capital One cardholder presale for our iHeartRadio Music Festival kicks off tomorrow morning. So we got one more trip to do at this time. That is it. With a grand. You want to go to Vegas? Set that alarm just after 6. Here's one of the artists doing the show for you. Zara Larsson on WNC.

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But be warned, it's our show.

0: Nonstop next, all the way to 5:30. 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

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True stories from you could win you a trip to Chicago to see Ariana Grande. Wicked, get it? 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

Chris Davis got Bruno Mars keeping us nonstop right now with Risk It All. And Give It A Shot in just two songs. You'll be the final winner today. $2,500. United States getting ready to turn 250. We're doing the 250K USA giveaway. Your share, $2,500 in two songs. Where would you love to go to celebrate the country? Stand by. WNCI. For just a

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But be warned, it's our show.

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It's Dave and Jimmy in the Morning, live Wednesday with another round of How Wicked Were You? True stories from you could win you a trip to Chicago to see Ariana Grande. Wicked, get it? Tomorrow on WNCI. You probably

0: year we have a masquerade ball for you in two nights at Cosi. 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

0: 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The latest song from One Republic, Need Your Love. 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Nurses, get there, win great stuff. All right, Tame Impala, Zara Larsson, and more. Not on the way.
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0: Hey, if you want to join us for the party Thursday night, I just checked. Not sold out yet, but it almost sells out every month. So I assume tomorrow or Thursday at the latest, I'm going to make the announcement. 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

This summer, all across Ohio, concerts are everywhere. Kalani, closest to Columbus, August 14th. That's going to be at the Blasi Music Center. Columbus off to a good start already. This summer is going to be wild with Post Malone, Nelly, Lil Wayne. Those are just some to name. Right into the fall, don't forget 21 Pilots. That's going to be off the hook at the Shoe. Teddy Swims, he's going to be in town September 30th at Nationwide. All these tickets are at WNCI.com. Teddy Swims, Mr. Know-It-All.

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True stories from you could win you a trip to Chicago to see Ariana Grande. 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

HSN, ready for Red, White, and Boom. We're set to go with that. 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